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3: Hello there, I'm Sean Bindley. India's Prime Minister is expected to get a rock star welcome at a major community event in Melbourne. Nelson Scott reports.
4: Australia's Prime Minister will today meet Indian counterpart Narendra Modi for a series of talks with business leaders and other dignitaries. The pair are expected to ratify a deal, unleashing a surge of Australian uranium exports to India as the subcontinent seeks to increase its domestic nuclear energy capability. Tonight, more than 30,000 people are expected to pack into Marvel Stadium to hear Mr. Modi and Anthony Albanese speak. While many Indian Australians have welcomed the visit, some have raised concerns about the country's human rights record. Nelson Scott, Melbourne.
3: NATO Secretary General Mark Rutte says the alliance's Ankara summit has shown the bloc is more together than ever, despite the US president throwing the gathering into disarray by ordering a halt to all American trade with Spain and renewing his claims on Greenland. President Trump called Madrid a terrible partner for refusing to raise its defence spending to 5% of GDP and separately declared the fragile ceasefire with Iran to be over. The two-day summit concluded on Wednesday with a declaration reaffirming that an attack on one ally is an attack on all. Stuart Smith is in Ankara.
5: There was trepidation amongst NATO leaders as Donald Trump started Wednesday's summit with criticism of NATO allies, notably Denmark suggesting that the US was still interested in annexing Greenland, and also for Spain, which is the only NATO ally of the 32 that has not promised to increase its GDP spent, its proportion of GDP spent on defence to 5%. It's staying around 2%. So Donald Trump suggested that he would try to cut trade ties with Spain and that there would be political repercussions. Now, that's not possible. Spain's part of the single market of the European Union.
3: The headaches continue today for Telstra. The telco says it is still working to resolve a secondary issue, causing an error for some people making 000 calls. It's believed a software bug linked to the network's timekeeping system was the cause of yesterday's widespread outage. 55 Comms founder Michael Crutcher says the next few days will be crucial for the telco.
6: The CEO's on her way back from an overseas holiday. By the time she gets back, which I believe is tomorrow morning, we'll have more of an idea of whether anyone was in danger from the 000 failures, and that's going to be so important. So we'll know more about that.
3: South Australia's heavy rail network has ground to a halt following the Telstra outage yesterday. Passengers on board the Gan are yet to leave the terminal at Keswick after boarding yesterday, and those expecting to journey to Melbourne on the overland this morning have been forced onto buses. Channel 10's Josh Webster says plenty of passengers have arrived at the terminal unaware of the issues.
7: Some of them didn't even find out that the train was not running until they got here this morning. Some got a text message last night and thought it was a scam. The entire thing's caught a lot of people off guard, and the fact that the entire country's heavy freight rail network is ground to a halt is quite concerning for a lot of people down here this morning.
3: And V-Line trains won't be back up and running this morning after Telstra's outage. People are being advised to defer travel, with only a limited number of replacement buses operating. V-Line is now in the process of undertaking testing to make sure its radio systems are operating safely. CEO Will Tiepo says that'll take time before services can start taking passengers.
8: We're hoping to get afternoon peak up and running. We'll just wait and see, and we'll provide updates as we get confirmation.
3: This is Air News. In rugby league, last night's shock State of Origin victory has left many now questioning whether Laurie Daly will end his campaign as Blues coach on a high. The Blues upset the home crowd to beat the Maroons 30-12 at Lang Park, off the back of severe criticism of Daly's coaching due to a series of poor results. Speaking to reporters in Brisbane, he says a decision has been made.
9: Oh, I knew what I wanted to do coming into this series, so for me, you don't change course.
3: In AFL news, Brisbane Premiership forward Logan Morris has been linked to several Victorian clubs ahead of this year's AFL trade period. To Air News, Sarah Patterson reports.
10: The reigning premiers still have a number of big-name stars yet to commit to their futures at the club. With the 21-year-old's contract due to wind up at the end of 2027, Morris will reportedly be tempted by deals worth up to $1.5 million per season. According to Code Sports, Geelong, Melbourne, Carlton and Collingwood will be the leading candidates to secure his signature if the Lions are unable to lock him down to a long-term contract. Sarah Patterson, S Sport.
3: Meanwhile, Essendon great Matthew Lloyd says his former club needs someone strong to lead the Bombers through their lowest ebb. The Bombers legend says John Longmire or James Hurd would be well suited.
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11: Good afternoon, everybody. Welcome to our weather details for this Thursday, the 9th of July. It says a partly cloudy day with a medium chance of showers. If there are any, well, not much more than a millimetre. The winds are light. Fire danger rating is zero and the UV index is moderate. The first light this morning was at 6:39 and the sun made an appearance at James Bond time. Can you work that out? 7:07. There you go. All right, I'll give you some further details of what you may expect for tomorrow and the weekend after the news update at 1 p.m. In the meantime, I welcome you to program number 556 of Say It With Music today with Patrick, coming to you live and local from the Milton Studios of Shoalhaven Community Radio. I must warn you, there's a bit of work going on outside the studio with a digger. So if you hear a bit of noise here and there, there ain't much I can do about it. In the meantime, stand by. Here comes, after our introduction from Mr. Hames, a little bit of Mitch Miller and his orchestra and chorus.

0: Yankee Doodle Dandy and the Girl I Left Behind Me from Mitch Miller and his orchestra from 1960 kicked us off today. Now, coming up in the program today, we go under the covers as usual with four tracks from Ray Charles, Sandy Posey, Cliff Richard in the Shadows and the orchestra of Paul Mauriat. Have a great little segment, A Year to Remember, today 1962. Look what I found today. A little bit more of A Year to Remember. Into our second hour then, we'll have You Ask For It for Tom, Wazza and Millie, Robbo and Les. And Music History Today features Ed Ames, Vincent Edwards and Lee Hazelwood. Before I go one step further, I had a few phone calls at home this morning, and also one here at the studio before we got going from our friends up in Queensland who are a little bit disappointed this morning. But congratulations to the Blues on their State of Origin victory last night. I have to summarise this and be careful. But the Queenslanders, I believe, en masse, are saying, would our fearless leader please keep out of the rugby league tipping in the future. Apparently he did speak at a motivational speech for the Blues in Sydney and they lost. He then tipped Queensland to win in a podcast, which I didn't see, and they lost. So maybe he might get the message. Let's see. All right. Without further ado, Ray Charles here from 1958. Sandy Posey, she's game. She covered a version of an Elvis Presley hit, then Cliff Richard and the Shadows, and finally Paul Mauriat and his orchestra. My telephone number is 44221045 if you'd like to give us a buzz.
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Frank's great hit, Something Stupid, by Paul Moriarty, Cliff Richard and the Shadows with T for Two, Sandy Percy with Don't, and Ray Charles began that bracket with the Swanee River Rock. It's bang on 24 minutes after midday with Patrick Say with music today. And I want to move on quickly now to a segment that we put together. It's called 1962, A Year to Remember, looking at some events, some commercials, and some new entries of songs into the 2GB Big 60, a copy of which I have in front of me now. But looking first at 1962, the first thing happened actually early in the year, January or February, I think, from memory. The Pope, then Pope John, excommunicated Fidel Castro from the Catholic Church. I'm quite sure how he did that. I don't suppose he phoned him. Couldn't send him an email because I don't think there were any emails in those days. Couldn't send express post because it wasn't this. So I'm not quite sure how that all worked. And I'm not sure, quite sure also how they would go about stopping him from attending any Catholic church. Anyway, he got Fidel got the flick. Also in 1962, one of the other great things, not so great things actually, I guess, in August of that year, Australia entered the Vietnam War, and it ran between 62 and 73. I have vivid recollections of one of my cousins and workmates at the time who served or were conscripted, and boy, oh boy. Anyway, that's the way it is. Finally, in Even Stevens, the New Zealand stayer, he won the Caulfield Cup and then turned around a few days later and won the Melbourne Cup, which wasn't bad. Steve Irwin, the wildlife expert, media personality. He was born on the 22nd of February in 62. And sadly, the great Dame Mary Gilmore, the poet and journalist, she passed away on the 3rd of December, 1962. Now, what you've got coming up now are three songs that were new entries into the 2GB Top 60, plus a little commercial for three products that were introduced in 1962 to us all. A little heads up, the first one is my second favourite ice cream. The second one deals with ice creams again, and the third one deals with the finishing days for the old toast rack. You remember those where you had to toast both sides separately and whatever? And normally when the smoke started to come out of the toaster, you thought you better change it. Anyway, have a listen. Hope you'll enjoy this.

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How do I know if I'm beautiful? I asked. But there was no one to answer. Another day, another drumstick.

0: For many generations, the human race tried to toast crumpets for breakfast and failed. Now Sunbeam introduces the Australian-made Toast and Crumpets Toaster. Flick a switch and it toasts the top of a crumpet golden brown without burning the bottom. Flick the switch again and it's back to a normal toaster that makes normal toast, extra thick toast, and extra long toast. The end of charcoal for breakfast. 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
1: Let's have first look at 1962. Having a look at the songs. Bobby Rydell with I'll Never Dance Again. Patsy Cline, So Wrong. And Dion and the Belmonts, the song named Little Diane. The products, of course, drumstick. Valerie, I did mention to you on the phone. She laughed. She said, well, what was your favourite ice cream? I said, Neapolitan. My favourite, but drumsticks are close second. Mr. Whippy, of course. Mr. Whippy arrived in 1962, as did the Sunbeam Toaster. And here's a little bit of trivia for you. You remember the old toasters? They used to call them the toast racks, where you put a bit of toast in one side, then the other side, and then swap them over, whatever. There was a form of transport that was very popular in the maybe late 30s, 40s, 50s, and even the early 60s. And it was nicknamed the Toast Rack. Do you know what it was? I'll let you know if you're not sure after we play the next numbers, all right? 12:37 and a dash. Now, on to Look What I Found. Remember we played a little montage of songs last week? Well, today I have for you a lady by the name of Judy Thomas. She sings a song and it's called Golden Records. And we'll play that one first, then I'll come back and play a few more of Look What I Found.

Okay, that was our montage of songs, mainly from the 50s and 60s, Judy Thomas, and it was simply called Golden Records, which they were too, weren't they? We have a winner for our little bit of trivia. What form of transport used was nicknamed the toast rack? The old trams. The old trams with the running boards, both sides, and of course, they had no windows. There used to be, I think, like a hessian sheet they used to pull across when it rained. And our good mate Wasser got the answer correct, and he said that his dad used to drive the trams, those old trams, and he was also a conductor as well. And Denise's brother, Mark, used to sell newspapers standing on the running boards of the old trams. Well, no, thank you. Anyway, that's good. Well done, Woz. Now, continuing on with Look What I Found, lovely number from Johnny Mathis from 68, then Lou Ann Sims from 52, and the Tokens will finish off with the Rock and Roll Lullaby.

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fateful sounds there of the Tokens from 93, actually. Rock and Roll Lullaby. Lou Ann Sims from 52, Nosy. Yep. And Johnny Mathis from 68. What a lovely number. Remember When. And it's probably what we're doing at the moment, going back and remembering when, blah, blah, blah. Some wonderful stories about the old toasters. Some great, how they were left on sometimes. And the smell of burnt toast. Probably started a few fires too. And also a nice call from you, Desmond. Desmond's dad was a policeman and he used to direct the traffic in Railway Square, just opposite Marcus Clark's. And on more than one occasion, he got out of the way of one of those trams just in time. I have a brief memory of that. Yes, it would have been some task, wouldn't it, directing the traffic around about there. No traffic lights in, of course, and bingo. So thanks, Desmond. And also to you, Rick, and undoubtedly the drumsticks were very, very popular indeed. So that's really good. Thank you. We'll do it again one day. And I've got a couple more coming up shortly. Right. What's the time? Good. It's 12:54, so I better get on my bike here. Further now on 1962, a year to remember, we have songs by Leroy Van Dyke and Cy Zenta and his orchestra. Our products that or things that happened, first of all, remember the instant mashed potato? Still probably can still get it. That's coming up. Also, Wynn Television began transmission in 1962. And in 1962, the Rockhampton Rocket, Rod Laver, won the Grand Slam. And Margaret Smith, now Margaret Court, was the first female to win the US Open title. So that is all coming up in this little bracket here now. If I hit the right button first, hello.

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1: Second helpings, anyone?
2: Oh, yes, please. This mashed potato is lovely.
3: It certainly is.
2: So glad you like it. This is Deb. This is instant mashed potato. But it's so light and fluffy, isn't it? More?
3: Yes, please.
0: Deb, made from the best Australian farm fresh potato. Ask for Deb before your guests do.

Smith of Australia, the taller girl, opposes America's Darlene Hard for the National Women's Singles title. She holds six straight victories over Miss Hard, who is defending champion in the National. It's all over in straight sets. 20-year-old Margaret Smith becomes the first Australian to win the U.S. women's title. In the All-Australian men's final, Rocket Rod Laver, near court, opposes his Davis Cup teammate, Roy Emerson. Laver is the master, the left-handed wizard now aiming to complete the Grand Slam, a sweep of the Australian, French, Wimbledon, and U.S. championships. Emerson beat Laver in the final a year ago. He makes a great try at one of Laver's lobs, but falls. A game campaigner, he can manage to win but one set, the third. Match point in the fourth set. Laver, easily the world's top amateur, is getting the slam. It was done before by America's Don Budge in 1938. Now the 24-year-old Laver joins the greatest champions of the tennis court.

0: most important things of all, didn't I? The Southern Aurora in 1962 was the first passenger train to use the uniform rail gauge between New South Wales and Victoria. Ah, my apologies for that. All right, the news is running a little bit late. Sorry, guys. So we'll do something about that immediately.
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2: I'm Mark Dransfield. The federal government says it's not been notified of any deaths as a result of the Telstra network outage. The telecommunications company maintains services are being restored after 000 was again not available to some people overnight. Telstra could now be exposed to millions of dollars in fines. Communications Minister Annika Wells has told the ABC she's seeking more answers.
3: Well, there's been multiple reviews into the Optus September outage. There will be reviews into this outage. Those preliminary investigations have already begun. It is up to lawmakers to lift the standards, and that's why we've been working on trying to do that since September.
2: In Victoria, V-Line services are beginning to come back online, while in New South Wales, regional trains are returning to normal. Five semi-automatic weapons and $10,000 worth of drugs have been seized during a raid on a safe house in Sydney's southwest. More from Sean Bindley.
4: Police investigating three public place shootings executed a search warrant at Punchbowl and arrested 11 people. Nine males aged 16 to 22 and two women aged 20 and 21 are now facing charges. Task Force Falcon Commander Jason Box says the operation dealt a blow to organised crime.
5: We've seen in social media and posts and previous arrests the damage that they can do and the risk they cause to the community. So it's a significant arrest. It's taken away the resources from these organised crime networks to commit these serious offences.
2: Police are investigating a hit-and-run incident on the Pacific Motorway south of Brisbane. A male driver has suffered a head injury after being rear-ended by a truck before colliding with another northbound at Beenleigh early this morning. Police say the first truck fled the scene before they arrived and they're yet to locate it. The male driver's in a stable condition in the Gold Coast University Hospital. A service station southeast of Adelaide was evacuated last night after a potentially toxic carbon dioxide leak. Firefighters and an ambulance raced to the business on Princes Highway at Tailem Bend. Rob McLean from the CFS says all staff and customers had to be evacuated.
6: CFS volunteers discovered carbon dioxide leaking from a slushy machine after a cylinder replacement had been carried out incorrectly.
2: A staff member was treated by paramedics at the scene. The wreckage of a cargo plane has been recovered after it plunged into the Arabian Sea yesterday. The K2 Airways plane was en route to Pakistan from the UAE when it reported a navigational system issue before rapidly descending. There's no sign of the five crew members on board. A study suggests birth trauma and parental exhaustion are driving down Australia's fertility rate. Flinders University researchers surveyed more than 1,000 parents and found finances, physical and mental strain influence the decision to have another child. Lead author Professor Damien Riggs says there are also more unique factors.
7: A feeling that people were done, that they'd had two or three children and they felt like that was enough. They wanted to find other joy in their lives. And also people feeling like their experience of parenthood wasn't what they'd imagined it to be, and so they didn't want to go through that again.
2: Checking the Aussie share market, the All Ords is down 35 points at 89.44. One Australian dollar is buying 69.29 US cents. This is Air News. The Maroons are picking up the pieces after last night's crushing loss in the Origin decider, handing the Blues the series win at Suncorp Stadium. New South Wales dominated the first half before clinching the win 30-12. Broncos star Ben Hunt doesn't think the bunker blunder was to blame for Queensland's defeat.
8: I think New South Wales were really good and we made a lot of errors and defensively we weren't at our best. So no, we can't be waking up this morning looking for excuses and blaming the referee and the bunker. We did it to ourselves.
2: In AFL, the Sydney Swans are setting themselves up for an ambush at Optus Stadium tonight when they take on the Dockers in a top-of-the-table blockbuster. The winner will end round 18 on top of the ladder. Sydney coach Dean Cox says they're up for the challenge.
9: We just want to test ourselves against the best teams, and what Fremantle have done all year has been unbelievable, and you know they play a really balanced brand of footy in all phases of the game, and we've got to be alert and on making sure that we're aware of that.
2: Mason Cox returns for the Dockers with Sean Darcy to miss. And Czechia's Linda Noskova is through to the Wimbledon semi-finals for the first time after beating Belgian Elise Mertens in straight sets. In the men's draw, wildcard Arthur Ferry is also through to the semis for the first time with a straight sets win over Italy's Flavio Cavoli. Australian Independent Radio News.
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0: Okay, let's have a bit of a look here. For those interested this afternoon, this will interest me, Denise and I. Sunset this evening is at 5 o'clock. Bring on happy hour, 5 a.m. And last light will be 5:28. So by that time, happy hour will be well underway. Now, if you want to know about tomorrow, it says here it will be mostly sunny with temperatures 9 to 14 down here and up at Nowra, a little cooler in the morning, 5 to 17. Saturday, almost the same, mostly sunny, 9 to 17 at Nowra, cool again in the morning, 5 to 18. And then a sunny day on Sunday, 11 to 14, and the temperatures for Nowra up a little, 9 to 15. So there we go. That doesn't sound too bad. So whatever you got to do, no reason why you can't do it, huh? We're going to have the shadows in a minute, but I'll first of all acknowledge a lovely call from our beautiful friend, Lady Lynn. Nice to talk to you. Lady Lynn says, if we could only turn the clock back sometimes for some of those too true. You've got me on board, Lady Lynn. Here are the shadows with a number 4 hit from 1962.

0: Great number from the Shadows, the Guitar Tango from 1962. Well, into the second hour now of Patrick with Music Today. Coming to you live and local from the Milton Studios, Shoalhaven Community Radio, UFM. 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There they all are. They're all there. All you got to do is know what to do with them. Okay. A little thing, I said a call from a neighbour a couple of doors down whose daughter, lovely girl, the age of 13, had great difficulty getting by yesterday without a phone. She needed counselling and God knows what, tender loving care. Heavens above. It was a day and a half, wasn't it, right? All right. Now, you ask for it. Tom, the Browns from 1961. We played a few heartache songs last week. I didn't have this one in, so well done. Wazza and Millie. Well, what a nice daily double. First time play of George Millie and his Feet Warmers. Great title. From 1984, was. You're getting back. Hey, what about the 1930s? Robbo, Deanna Trask from 61. And finally, for you, Liz, who caused me all that trouble last week, it took a lot of mucking around to get this for you, mate, so I hope you're listening. And for your information, it was recorded on a Coral 45 in February 1958. So, mate, you got all the details.
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feet, because my once neat street is covered in dog poop. 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Never found a constipated hound who couldn't strain a mound just to surprise me. The woman next door feeds a Labrador on castor oil.

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Les, that's a great track. Buddy Holly and his crickets there for you. Ticket number 9, Robbo, Donna Trask from 61, putting on the Ritz, Wazzy and Millie, George Millie and the Feet Warmers. Happy Feet. And for you, Tom, the Browns, It's Just a Little Heartache. Well, let me see. 126. We're here till 2, or I'm here till 2. So I best keep on going here. Might have a bit of time up my sleeve today. Music history. Having a look at the arrivals today, we'll do them one by one. Ed Ames, a member of the Ames Brothers, but in his own right a great voice. He was born on this day in 1927, passing away in 2023. Amongst the singers, he also played the part of Mingo in the classic series Daniel Boone. So I've got a little trio of bits here for you. We have the opening theme for Daniel Boone, then Ed Ames singing two songs. I won't tell you what they are. I'll make you wait.

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And they called him Mingo, the man with a bullwhip. His father was British, his mother Cherokee. He'd come back from England, so

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0: question from Ed Ames there. Who will answer? From 67. From 66, Mingo, the man with the bullwhip. And, of course, to get that going, we have the opening theme from Daniel Boone. Now, another TV star was born on this day in 1928. He passed away in 1996, none other than Vincent Edwards. Vincent Edwards, of course, was involved with quite a good voice, actually, but he was also doctor in Ben Casey. So I have here the theme from Ben Casey, followed by Vincent singing a nice song called I'll Walk Alone. Didn't have a lot to choose from, but quite good.
1: Man, woman, birth, death, infinity.

0: All right, that was Vincent Edwards there with I'll Walk Alone. Merrily, I think I remembered the song. Merrily was a resident of Castle Hill up in Sydney, and she was known as the Jane Froman of Castle Hill. And Jane Froman did sing that song too, yeah. Thank you, Merrily. And also, how do I know these things? About the program on the ABC was called Dr. Finley's Casebook. Thank you, Jane. I whispered that. Now, before we continue on, let's hear a word from our sponsors and then I shall return with more.
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0: Thank you to our sponsors. And as we always say, if you are able to support them, please do so. What's the time? It's about 20 seconds away from 1:44. So, continuing on with our music history arrivals, one of the great singers, like his work, Lee Hazlewood, was born on this day in 1929. He passed away in 2007. I have selected a song from Lee from 67 where he sings on his ace. Then he combines with the great Nancy Sinatra from 1968.

Lee and Nancy there with Storybook Children, a lovely song, and Lee himself singing prior to that from 1967, The Girls in Paris. Who cares about the girls in Paris? Not bad down this way. Lovely to hear from Michael and Ruse, residents of the Shellhaven, who advised me they are on a little holiday down at Jindabyne. Wow. And it is rather cool down there, but no snow at the moment, so they say. Michael and Rose, hold the phone. I will organise some snow pronto for you. Could be something hard to do. Right. We're going to play this song three or four times. I never get around to it because I talk too much. The Blue Diamonds from 1977 with their cover version of Sukiyaki. Now, I don't want to mess it up and play the wrong one, so I might try this one.

times. That was a big hit, could have been a number one hit for Kaiyu Sakamoto, but that was the cover version by the Blue Diamonds from 1977. I'm about to play the last song now, and I've just looked at the bottom of my playlist here. There's a note from Denise. Don't forget to go to IGA and buy some Barossa ham. Fancy thinking I'd forget, but anyway... I've got no excuse now, have I? All right, well, it's time for me to say au revoir for today. Look forward to talking to you again next Thursday at midday through until 2. Have a pleasant week. I particularly like now, and I know some of our listeners get a bit of a giggle when I say, have a pleasant week. If you can't be good, be careful. I'm going to finish up with Nini Rossi, with a beautiful call number, instrumental version of The Last Rose of Summer. God bless you all. Bye.

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Good afternoon, listener. It's time for Let the Good Times Roll with me, Margaret Gillespie. I'll be with you for 2 hours with lots of good music. We open the show today with Diesel and Let the Good Times Roll, my theme song. Next up, we're going to hear from Johnny and Edgar Winter and the Harlem Shuffle.

0: 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We open the show with my theme song this week from Diesel and Let the Good Times Roll.
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0: 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Triple UFM, we just heard from the Divinals and Good Die Young. Jackson Brown, Tender is the Night. Creedence Clearwater Revival, Hey Tonight. And we opened the bracket with Jeff Healey and Whipping Post.
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0: 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Going to hear from Joe Louis Walker and Eyes Like a Cat.

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At the top of that bracket there, we heard Joe Louis Walker and Eyes Like a Cat. From Malpractice, we heard Dr. Feelgood and Don't Let Your Daddy Know. Captain Matchbox, Whoopee Band, and Your Feet's Too Big. And next, after that, we heard from Dwight Yoakam, 1,000 Miles from Nowhere. And to take us up to the news, we're going to have a listen to Johnny Cash and I Forgot to Remember to Forget.

0: You got Let the Good Times Roll on Triple UFM. We just heard from Bob Dylan, Red Cadillac and Black Moustache. Bonnie Lee from Sweetheart of the Blues and Walkin' Blues. Bondi Cigars from 32 Premium Cuts. We heard Intensive Care. Greenzo's Weird Old Blues from Roadkill for Buzzards. We heard Staring Down.
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0: 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We're going to have a listen to Cream and Strange Brew.

0: just heard from Earl and Them from Special Blend and Dirt Road Woman. Before that, we heard Buddy Guy, Change in the Weather, Dave Hall from The Plumber and Boogaloo, and Cream opened the bracket with Strange Brew.
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Well, it's time for me to say goodbye. This is the last lonely bracket. We opened it with Raful Neal from Louisiana Legend. We heard Blues on the Moon, Ray Bonneville and Good Times, Jimi Hendrix from War Heroes, and Stepping Stone. We're going to say goodbye and go out with Guitar Shorty from We the People and Cost of Living. Hope you can join me tomorrow morning from 11 o'clock for Maggie's Farm. Lots of great new and old blues.

Hello, and thanks for joining me. I'm Rob, and I'll be with you for the next 3 hours. Hope you can stick around. Many thanks to Maggie with Let the Good Times Roll, and she'll be back from 5 to 7 next week with more great music, or you can catch her tomorrow from 11 to 1 with Maggie's Farm, and you're on Triple U FM, Shoalhaven Community Radio. 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And my show is called Out of the Blue because you never know what you'll get. Now, what's on tonight's agenda is we have Blue Melly is coming in for a chat and doing a few of their songs. How excitement! And it is Thursday, the 9th of July, and it's just gone 7:01. So we'll play some songs, we'll get Blue Melly all set up, and we'll be back.

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0: The time is just on 19 minutes past 7 o'clock. You're listening to Out of the Blue. My name's Rob. I'll be here till 10 o'clock and you're listening to Triple U FM. And we heard from Blue Melly. That was Tales from the Settlers Tavern. And we heard before that, we heard, just pardon me for half a second, Seasons of Change by Blackfeather. And that was featuring Ronald Belford Scott, or you might know him as Bon Scott. And One Perfect Day by the Little Heroes. And the beginning of the show was the Cunnamulla Fella by Screaming Jets. And that was a cover of a... It's his name, Slim Dusty, I think it's his name. But I do have in the studio right now is Neve and Evan, the Blue Melly Band. Welcome and thanks for joining me tonight.
1: It's Hello. A pleasure, Rob. Long time coming.
0: So exciting. It's been a long time yet, but glad you're here.
1: It's a beautiful night for it.
0: Yeah, thank you.
2: Yeah, I'm so excited too.
0: Yeah. Tell us about that song that we just heard.
1: Tales of the Settlers Tavern. It's all about convicts. Actually, I wrote the song as a dare. Our friend did tours around the Hyde Park Barracks in Sydney.
0: Yep.
1: And then she quit her job, as you do. And she had this mountain of theory that she had to learn for the walking tours around the barracks. Mm-hmm. And she goes, well, you should write a song about it with all the different tales. So I took it on as a dare and just wrote different little short stories and kind of put it all together, yep, kind of thing. So yeah, it's interesting and it's definitely got some, you know, historical significance.
0: I reckon that is a great song.
1: It is. Thank you. It is. It's we always, during live shows, get people to sort of sing along in the chorus if you get caught alive, you know, and the more, you know,
2: the more boisterous crowds.
1: Yeah, yeah, pretty good. Sure. Gets people warmed up. Yeah, it's good.
2: Yeah.
0: So those of you who maybe are new to the Blue Melly Band, it's Neve and Evan. And how long have you guys been performing?
1: Blue Melly has just gone 5 years, I think.
0: Yep.
1: Obviously, I was in a band for about, was it 12 years, I think, maybe? And then, yeah, Blue Melly came about around 2020, I suppose, just before the lockdown.
0: Yeah.
1: Started off solo, after being in a band for a while, wanted to do some solo stuff. And then, yeah, Neve came on board probably the following year, thereabouts. And we became a duo.
2: And then lockdown happened, not much gigging, but lots of time to create and write and...
1: Yeah, and they're originally from Sydney, and we're now on the Shoalhaven.
0: Sunny Shoalhaven.
1: Indeed.
0: And aren't we lucky to have you guys here?
1: Yes, yeah, right? yeah, it's great.
0: Because the first time I saw you was at Clamour at the Pavilion.
2: Yeah, it was.
0: Were you headlining there?
2: We weren't headlining. We were the support. Oh, well, you could say we were the headliner.
0: I'm talking you up here a bit.
2: You are a bit. I think Joe Calamiri and the Black Sorrows, would have something to say about that.
0: Yeah, well, Joe's a pretty nice bloke. I don't think he'd mind.
2: That was awesome. That was an awesome gig. And I remember this big guy with a beard coming up afterwards and going, oh my God, you guys are amazing. Hi, I'm Rob from Triple U. And we're like,
0: that was the start of it. Hey, that was the start. Excellent. You're
1: going to
0: play a few songs.
1: Yes. Yeah, we'll play a few songs.
0: So let me ask just a question of what was your inspiration for this band?
1: Oh, well.
0: Of whose music inspired you all?
1: I actually had a mission statement. I started off, you know, being in a band, I played acoustic guitar and I sung and wrote the songs, but I basically just had a tuner pedal, plug and play, more or less. So when I started Blue Melly, I wanted to sort of have a sound as big as any band was basically the statement I had. Sounded a bit ridiculous as a solo artist, and I basically had all these random guitar pedals in the, on a shelf basically, and I said, let's put it all together and work out how to put a pedal board together, because I've never done one before. And that I had, the first year was just like, oh my god, I was up on stage and I was like, you know, anyone that has put a pedal board together will know what I'm talking about. Some pedals don't go well with others, and then there's volume drops, tone drops, and all this, and I made an absolute fool of myself in the first year trying to achieve this big sound. I had heavy metal pedals, I had everything, but sure enough I stuck with it, and now I've got this big pedal board, you know, akin to, you know, John Butler or whatever, like a big pedal board, and still play for an acoustic guitar largely, and I've kind of got this own sort of sound to it in a lot of ways, which is really great as a duo, where you can kind of make different sounds and sound a bit different, and trying to achieve this sort of big sound that we you know. And a lot of people sort of say that our sound does sound like it belongs on a bigger stage, not to sort of talk it up too much, but yeah, we tend to, the Blue Mallee sounds tends to shine more when we're in sort of bigger arenas, or
2: where we're not afraid of making a noise.
1: Making a noise, basically, yeah. But yeah, started off, the inspiration was to try and make as big a sound as possible, like a big sound. So like, there's a lot of acts out there, like the Black Keys, obviously a duo. I still remember when I first saw them at a festival, and people were like, what is that sound? And you know, and then you go to the other end of the festival, find out where they're playing on stage, and you see these two guys, and what, there's only two people making that noise? Wow. Big sound kind of thing. It's just that kind of idea, really. So that's probably the inspiration, right? Blue Mallee is to try and create this big sound with, you know,
2: two people.
1: Two people, yeah.
0: And Blue Mallee is a native eucalypt.
1: Correct.
0: Yes.
1: Yeah. Yeah. I was in Alice Springs at the Desert Park there, and they had a Blue Mallee tree, and I thought it sounded like a great name, especially for like a solo act. It sounded like someone's name, Blue Mallee, kind of thing. And then we became a duo and decided to call it Blue Mallee Duo, and then we kind of thought that sounds a bit old hat, so we went back to Blue Mallee.
0: Blue Mallee, yeah. No, that's a great name.
1: That's the long and short of it all.
2: But also, because the Blue Mallee is the only eucalypt that branches out in different directions when it's young, and that's like really representative, because we call ourselves multi-folk, because we kind of do folk with every other genre you could possibly do.
0: Yeah.
2: Well, that's sort of how I see it in my head.
1: He plays the Irish Bar Run.
2: The Irish Bar Run? Nope.
1: But yeah, she's got a few bar runs, which is normally only seen in traditional sort of Irish folk music.
0: Yeah, yeah.
1: And
2: again, that stems from going to festivals.
0: Is that
2: and
0: the,
2: just
0: is that
2: the, that's the yeah, hand yeah, frame
1: yeah,
2: drum.
1: Yeah. Yep. Some people call it the Aussie tambourine.
0: Yeah.
1: And she's got one with goat skin. She's got one with kangaroo skin to get a bit more bounce. It's getting, and they're all different shapes and sizes. And we're experimenting, getting different, you know, adding shakers and this and that, and just getting something that sounds a bit different. And
2: Having a go.
1: Yeah.
0: All right.
1: And then we've got like a synthesizer as well, which does all sorts of kit and caboodle things. And somehow it all comes together, and we get this sort of, you know, massive array of different songs, such as, you know, Settlers Tavern is a, yeah, nice party pop anthem. And
2: it is.
1: Well, and then we'll play another song for you. And
0: how about a little bit if different. You would like to take us away with a song somewhere?
1: Yes.
2: Yeah.
1: Sure thing.
2: Awesome.
1: Let me just get my dental contraption on.
2: Yeah. For those of you on radio, the dental contraption is his harmonica holder. Or beard trapper, as I call
0: trapper.
2: It.
0: Oh, yeah.
2: It'll
0: God
2: trap the beard.
1: Yeah. Don't recommend it. I don't know where this thing came from. All right.
0: Here we go.
1: This one's called Rocks and Cattle.

0: Rocks and Cattle. Excellent. And that was from your
1: yes,
0: EP.
1: Yes,
0: there.
1: We're off our
2: album.
1: See
2: if you can move yours in here a bit. So you.
1: The album version's a little bit more old country, perhaps.
0: Yeah,
1: we've been playing a lot of I don't know, summer bars over, you know.
3: I mean, we're on the Shoalhaven coastline. Yeah. Like, so it's still gone, summery right now. You can go to the beach and feel like it's summer, almost.
0: Sure, for sure. For sure.
3: So it's taken on that summery vibe.
0: So that was from your album, Shout That Whisper, I believe.
3: Mm-hmm.
1: Questions of Fear, yeah. And we're working on our next one now.
0: Yeah.
1: Slowly releasing singles. So, yeah, it's good to be releasing new music.
0: And there's a new single that was out today.
3: Today on AMRAP.
0: On AMRAP.
3: Yeah.
0: And what's it called?
3: Duck and Weaver.
0: Duck and Weaver, yeah.
3: It's actually our only instrumental that we have at the moment.
0: Yeah.
3: It does feature the bowler on.
0: It goes for about 5 minutes, right?
3: Probably about six or seven.
0: Yeah, I saw it the other night because you mentioned to me this is the new song and I had a look. I'd actually seen it on before on, I think it was YouTube, when you were playing at Wagga.
1: It's been doing the rounds. It has been on the set list for a while in different kind of versions, and we even play it like live now. We play it slightly different to the single version. It's grown since we recorded it. Not grown as in like now it's 15 minutes long, but
3: no.
1: Like it's
3: I wouldn't put it past you though.
0: Well,
1: oh no, that's a bit,
0: if you enjoy it.
1: Yeah. Well, like, it's all about engaging the crowd, but it's good. It's showcases the different sounds, and a lot of people sort of say it's a bit
3: like world music and meditative, which is kind of cool.
1: Look, it's
3: make of it what you will.
1: Exactly.
0: And then speaking of Blue Mallee, where's Blue Mallee playing this weekend?
1: Have to check my diary.
3: I reckon I know. We've got a hometown gig this weekend. Yeah. We are playing at Swordfish Brewing in Sussex, Illawarra.
0: Excellent.
3: And then next weekend, we can't say where just yet, but we actually have a big show up in Sydney.
0: Yep.
3: So if you follow us, Blue Mallee Music online, you'll probably get that announcement very soon.
0: Yeah.
3: But we go all over the place. Wagga.
0: Yeah. Because I saw
3: Shoalhaven, Sydney.
0: I saw you at the Jervis Bay Brewery at Huskisson.
3: Yep.
0: With
3: that's
0: my
3: right.
0: mate Dan Carter, that is also a presenter here.
1: Oh, yeah.
0: And you were playing up at the Artie Smith Oval there at the council.
3: That's right.
1: There
3: are so many venues in the Shoalhaven.
0: Yeah.
3: All the way down the south coast. It's incredible that there's such a. It's really nice that so many people appreciate live original music too.
0: Hey, let me just go out on a little bit of a limb here. Right? See, do you remember up at the Artie Smith Oval was the first time I met Paul Green?
3: Mm-hmm.
0: Do you know Paul Green?
1: Yeah.
0: Right? So he does a show on Thursday, 2 o'clock, I think it is, called Sounds Delicious. And he's got, did you know he played with Spy vs. Spy?
1: Spy vs. Spy?
0: No. You know?
1: No.
0: How about...
3: Are you going to play some Spy vs. Spy?
0: Let's play a Spy song and I think you'll remember it.
1: Okay.
0: All right. Ready? Away we go. It's just on nearly 25 minutes to 8 o'clock. You're listening to Triple U FM. My name's Rob. I'll be here till 10. I have Neve and Evan from Blue Mallee in the house. And I just want to thank you guys again for coming in.
3: Oh, thanks for having us. It's amazing.
0: This is like the first time I've had a live performance in the studio. I've been here for 18 months and this is the first time, so thank you very much.
3: Awesome.
0: Let's
1: no worries.
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We

0: stuff that mattered in Sydney. Don't tear it down about old buildings that are tearing down old houses. Credit cards, about, you know, the damage that credit cards do. And Sally Ann, about a woman that went missing. And yeah, there's lots of good songs. So I do have Neve and Evan from Blue Mallee. They've come in to grace my presence. Thank you very much again for coming in.
1: Thank you.
0: No worries. It's good to have you here, and it's nice to hear some live music at Triple U FM. And
2: yeah, it's a rare art, like, playing, like, a lot of musicians play gigs, or they might not play gigs so much, play, you know, in the bedroom or whatever, but, like, I will say playing a gig compared to playing, like, live music on radio, it's two different experiences.
0: Yeah.
2: It is.
0: Yeah.
2: Believe it or not, it is, and it's a good skill to learn. So yeah. Any musician that wants to get in the radio and give it a go, I think it's great.
0: Yeah, for sure.
1: Yeah, absolutely.
2: You know,
1: and,
2: you know, radio is still an important way of getting out to the community.
0: Yeah.
2: So, yeah.
0: You've done it before.
2: I've
0: never had the experience of this before.
2: It's not a walk in the park, no.
0: I was a bit nervous going, I wonder how this is going to turn out.
2: Yeah.
0: But it's gone, mate. This is fantastic.
2: It's great. Yeah, it's good.
1: The strangest thing I find about a radio, like, we have done it a couple times, but you feel like, you know, I know that I can see you and I can see Evan, and I can see Murph in the other studio, but, like, I know that there are hundreds or thousands of people out there listening and connecting.
0: Yeah.
1: But, you know, it's different when you're doing a live show. Mm. You can see the people.
0: Yep.
1: But here it's like, I can't see them, but I know they're there.
0: But they're there.
1: They're there.
0: For sure. For sure.
2: I did one live stream show during COVID in lockdown when live music looked like there was going to be no more live shows.
0: Mm.
2: The future of live music was going to be like doing some kind of live stream thing, which is similar to this in a way.
1: Yeah.
2: And that was a scary experience.
1: But it was really fun because it was on like a Sunday afternoon or something in Australia. It was in Sydney. And we had family over in the UK and in Europe who tuned in, who had never had the chance to see...
2: Or having breakfast or something.
1: Yeah, to see us play a live show before. Yeah. And so they're there with their bacon and eggs, and we're there on a Sunday evening, and they're sending comments. And I'm like, it's fantastic.
0: Yeah, no, that's good. That's good. Would you like to play another song for us?
2: Yeah, sure.
1: I'm not going to say no.
0: No, don't say no, and surprise us with whatever.
1: We might play our local song.
0: Hey, why not? Love it.
1: You know, we were...
2: It's the place I go holidaying.
1: It's the place we go holidaying.
0: Yeah.
1: We'll play it, then we'll tell you all about it.
0: Let's go.

0: say? Random applause.
1: So anyone who doesn't know where Bombardieri is, it's just down the road.
0: What a song. That is, when I saw that, when you played that at the Pavilion, mm-hmm. the first time I saw you, I went, that is mad. That is just excellent. I couldn't believe somebody writes a song about Bombardieri.
1: It's mad in a lot of different definitions.
0: It's got, yes. It's just the tune in that song and the words. Tell us about that. I know, but tell all.
1: I have no idea why I wrote that song.
2: Yeah, well, I do.
0: I reckon I know.
2: So. We grew up in Sydney and, yeah. you know, moved down to Shoalhaven after wanting to live here for many years, moved down after COVID. And the thing is, when people come down to visit, they don't always want to sit on the highway for so long.
0: Yeah.
2: And so the train comes down from Central Station and it's the end of the train line. And if you've ever been at Bombardieri Station, the beautiful little country station, and this tiny train comes in with two carriages, but like 50 people get out and there's all this hugging and they're all there for the holidays and it's really lovely.
0: Yeah. Yeah.
2: And then you walk, you know, go
1: I think
2: for
1: I
2: a wander.
1: My sister and, up and it was the first time, like, you know, that we went to Bombardieri Station and it was all happening, and I'm like, gee, this is a bit of an event, you know.
2: Yeah, yeah.
1: So I guess that was, you know, the start of it, and like, yeah, so it ended the train line. So like, yeah. you know, a typical train song.
0: And I did hear somewhere along the lines of the Elkhorns and Staghorns,
2: yep.
1: yeah,
0: and the old style,
1: yeah,
0: you know, the
2: yeah, it's beautiful,
0: and
2: yeah.
0: and old stations. So,
1: and we've actually recorded that song. It hasn't been released yet, but we are in the throes of trying to find someone.
2: If there's anyone out there listening who knows how to make films, because we're very big about the music video. We've got a YouTube channel. We love making music videos.
0: My mate Dan that does his show. He makes films.
2: Well, yeah, we're thinking it would be really... Like, yeah. To do it justice, we've got to make...
1: There with my dodgy camera and do it myself. But if there's any pros out there...
2: Yep, contact Robert Triple U.
0: I'm sure.
1: Yeah.
2: But we need a music video that's going to live up to Bombardieri. Yep. That's what we need. Yeah.
1: Yeah.
0: Give us a call here.
2: Yep, reach out.
0: Give us a call here at the station, 4422 1045.
2: And, you know, he's even got lines in there about you smell the yeast and dairy ebbing in the morning mist. And if you've ever been down at Bombardieri...
0: I work across the road from
2: there. You go. You know exactly what we're talking about. But that's part of it.
1: And it's a song that we can't seem to get off the set list.
2: Yeah.
1: We were playing in Sutherland.
2: Again, supporting the Black Sorrows.
0: Yeah. I missed that one. I was kidding myself.
1: And we're like, I think this is a safe one to get.
2: Yeah, we're not going to play Bombardieri there.
1: You know?
2: Yeah.
1: And then we're like, I don't know, in the middle of the set, I'm like, okay, what song shall we play next? And then someone goes, why don't you play Bombardieri? And I'm like,
2: I know.
1: It was the first time when someone yelled out a request.
2: I've never had a request before.
1: So,
2: the first one is Bombardieri.
1: We pulled our head back in and we played every tune.
0: How good.
1: Doesn't matter where it is.
0: That is, I love that song. When I heard it, I loved it. I've played it here lots of times on Out of the Blue.
1: Yeah, we've got a live version at the moment that we recorded at the Bundan and Folk Festival a few years back.
0: Yeah.
1: But yeah, it's a song that just won't go away.
0: Yep.
1: So yeah.
2: Which is a good thing.
1: So, exactly.
0: I've had questions been bumping at the inside of my head to come out about favourite artists that you might have that might have inspired your music or just that you like listening to. I just like to get...
1: I'll let you go first.
2: I love Christy Moore, who is like the godfather of Irish folk music.
0: Yeah.
2: Not that I can play any Irish folk music, but I do particularly love him. But then again, I also love, you know, bands like She Had from New Zealand, although we've adopted them. They're Australian, right?
0: Yeah.
2: Because they're so connected to their audience and they're just... They have such joy. If you've ever been to a She Had show, it's phenomenal. Well,
1: They said
2: they've broken up, but I don't reckon they have. I don't reckon they have.
0: I thought I heard something that they were doing some shows.
1: Oh,
2: They did a farewell tour last year, and we went. But I reckon
1: most of us are murked to shift, right?
2: Yeah, that's it. Come on, boys, if you're listening.
0: Come on.
2: But you know, then there's like bands like Sigur Rós from Iceland who just do some crazy ambient stuff and record in, you know, the weirdest places, and that's really inspiring too because they're doing something different. Like Evan, we talked before about Evan being in a band for 12 years. 6 years ago, I did not know how to play a musical instrument or sing.
0: Yep.
2: Like, just had some lessons, thought, I'm going to give this a go. Mm. It's never too late to pick up an instrument.
0: Yep.
2: There's technically no right or wrong way to play the Bowron, so I can't stuff it up. And, I think that one of the earliest records I remember playing off Mum and Dad's record player was Culture Club.
0: Oh, yeah.
2: Boy George.
0: Yeah.
2: I'm like, crazy.
0: Yeah.
2: Evan?
1: Well, I can't go past, like, when I was a kid, all I listened to was Roxette.
0: Mm.
1: And I still listen to Roxette. It puts me in a happy place. And I knew when I listened to Roxette, I wanted to be a musician in some form or another. So Roxette is definitely an influence for me. And then I guess further down the line, I like artists like Arnie DeFranco. I like the way her lyrics and how she speaks out about stuff, but also the way she plays the guitar.
0: Mm.
1: Similar with also Glenn Hansard from The Swell Season. He plays guitar and has his big voice, great lyrics. Jeff Buckley, great voice, great lyrics, big presence. You've already mentioned Shehab. You know, I've been in plenty of mosh pits with those guys. Yeah, they're probably the main ones. I listen to a lot of music, like Gillian Welch on the countryside. Got into her at one stage. That might have added to me picking up the harmonica, perhaps.
2: Yeah. There's just so much stuff out there. It's great.
0: Yeah.
1: It's great.
0: So how about, because you both like Shehab.
2: Yeah.
0: How about we hear?
1: I've got a Shehab track.
2: Oh, yeah.
0: I reckon we should hear this Shehab track.
1: Oh, let's start the mosh pit
2: then. Have a little triple U mosh pit going.
0: Ready? Well, Murph's here. He might be able to join in.
2: No, everyone listening can join in.
0: Anyway, jump around at home.
2: Yep.
0: The time is just on 7 minutes, nearly 8 minutes past 8 o'clock. 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This is Out of the Blue, and I have Blue Melly in the studio, and I just want to thank them again for coming in.
1: On the rock.
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0: 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And I'll be here till 10 o'clock. We heard from Paul Kelly with Firewood and Candles. And before that, I had a couple of songs that I think might be Evan's, a couple of Evan's faves. There was Hummer, and that was, I think, a Smashing Pumpkins song. And that was a cover by Tame Impala, who's a solo guy, isn't he? Or is it a band?
1: Well, that's the mystery, isn't it?
0: Because I saw the other day when I was looking at something, and I just saw one person there.
2: If he's playing a show, I think he has a band.
0: And then we heard Feel the Fire by another of your faves, Even Evan, is She Had.
1: How good was that?
0: I love that song. That's a good song. It's not too heavy, and it's pretty good for this time of the night.
1: After
0: 9 o'clock, we ramp it up, and we play some heavy stuff, but... Yeah. And I did see a post about, is it South Coast Tour?
1: Yes. Yeah.
0: Tell us about
2: South Coast
0: that.
2: Regional Tour.
1: South Coast Regional Tour.
2: Yeah, that's hot off the press, that is.
1: Yeah.
0: All right.
1: So Music New South Wales is like a peak industry body for, you know, musicians. And every year they do like a touring, you know, you apply and you can get chosen to go on a tour. And, yeah, this year we were chosen.
0: The chosen one.
1: The chosen one.
2: Two of our acts.
1: Yeah.
2: It's going to be a tour at three different venues this year.
0: Yeah.
1: All on the South Coast.
2: Three big shows.
1: It's going to be amazing.
2: Can't go into any details at the moment, but it's keep your eyes peeled for it.
0: Yeah.
1: Going to be announced very soon.
0: Yeah.
2: Yeah.
0: Will it be on your website when it's up?
1: Well, as soon as it's up, it'll be on social media.
2: As many bells as possible.
1: Yeah.
0: Okay.
1: We'll let you know all the details.
2: Yeah. Ding a ding ding.
1: Yeah.
0: Yeah.
1: Stay tuned.
0: Yeah. Excellent.
2: Yeah, it should be good.
0: All right. And do you have another song that you'd like to play?
1: Yes.
0: Live on the radio here at Triple U FM.
1: Absolutely. Absolutely.
2: Yes.
0: Excellent.
1: So I want to dedicate this one to you, Rob.
0: Ah, thank you.
1: This song is called Wild Night Sun at Your Door. And it's all about the night owls who like to go out and have a good time.
0: Yep. Excellent.
2: And then you have to back up in the morning.
1: When the sun's at your door and you're going to work and you're getting your coffee, but you've had a wild night.
0: That would have been a long time ago. I haven't done that for a long time.
2: I haven't missed that.
0: Excellent.
1: All right.
0: And this is Blue Mally. And what's the song is called?
1: Wild Night Sun at Your Door.
0: Wild Night Sun at Your Door.
2: I think there might be a comma in there for anyone needing to know that.
1: Grammar.
0: All right. When you're ready, away we go.

0: Well.
1: Nice.
0: Many rounds of applause. The crowd is going mad. Wow. Excellent. What a great song. That must be new because I don't reckon I've heard that one before.
2: It's newish.
1: Newish.
2: Yeah.
1: Yeah. I think we played it maybe a few months now. Yeah.
0: Okay.
1: Yeah.
0: And who wrote that?
2: Yeah, I wrote it. Yeah.
0: Okay. Do you write all the songs? Or does Nick have some?
2: Generally, a safe bet. Yeah.
1: Yes. He writes all the songs, and I just put the cherry on top sometimes.
2: Yeah, cherry on top. Yeah, yeah.
1: But he's the main composer, so I guess like in different bands and stuff, you know, that maybe there's different ways people collaborate together. Yeah. But yeah. Evan's the born composer here.
0: Well, if that makes it work,
1: yeah, that's right.
0: That's all that matters.
1: Absolutely.
0: Because this is a hoot. If you want to call it a hoot.
1: A hoot.
2: Like, a hoot on the first day night.
0: How good is it? Anna, I hope you're enjoying
1: it's
0: great.
1: It's fantastic. Yeah, it's
2: like, thanks for having us.
0: Yeah, that's all right. Yeah. No, thanks for coming in. I reckon I'm going to play another song that you wanted to hear.
2: Right.
0: And this is probably, is it a favourite song of yours? I reckon it'd be Trampled Underfoot.
2: Oh, I thought you were talking about the song by Hanson.
0: No. You know what? You asked me about a song by Hanson, but I couldn't find it in the system. Sorry, mate. So, this Saturday you're at the Swordfish?
1: Sunday afternoon.
0: I'll be in Sydney. Yeah. I can't attend. I wish I could, but I'll get...
1: It's nice. It's on the water.
0: Yeah. Yeah.
1: It's brewery.
0: Yeah.
2: For a brewery to have a location like that.
1: I know.
2: It's pretty special, yeah.
1: Pretty
2: food's
1: special.
2: Food's good too.
1: Yeah.
2: It's going to be a hard show.
0: Yeah. I know you wouldn't get distracted looking at the scenery or, you know.
1: Sometimes when the boats come past, you know, people start waving to you. Yeah. I've got to restrain myself from waving back when I should be playing the synth.
0: I hope you're not outside. I hope you're undercover.
1: Oh, if it's a nice day, we're outside.
0: Yeah, absolutely.
1: No, why wouldn't you be?
0: Yeah. So what do we got? The time's just on 25 minutes to 9 o'clock. Blue Melly has joined us from, what did we get on about, 20 past 7?
1: Yeah, time flies.
0: Isn't it? But it's good. Goodness. We're just going to have a little chat.
1: Heaps good.
0: So, what's the next plan of attack? You got big tours coming up with the Black Sorrows or anything?
2: We have one show at the Black Sorrows. I can't remember when it is, but it's not around here.
1: It's on the 23rd of August, and it's at the Avoca Beach Theatre.
0: Oh, yeah.
2: On the Central Coast.
1: Yeah. Which is kind of like the Milton Theatre, you know. Yeah. It's a little heritage, small building. Mm. This one is, Avoca Beach is run by a family, family business. Mm. And, it's pretty cool.
0: The Black Sorrows are a pretty big band. They've been around forever, right? Tell me, how many times have you guys been doing a show with the Black Sorrows?
2: How many times? We're in double figures now.
1: We are.
2: And it's been all over the place. Like, they've taken us to Cowra.
0: Yeah. Because last year there was in Goulburn and there was Cowra and there was all
2: Gundaroo.
1: And the Playhouse Theatre in Canberra the Blue Mountains.
0: Yeah.
1: Our first show with them, though, was down here at the Milton Theatre.
0: Yeah. Yeah.
1: And, you know, you asked to be a support once and you think, oh, gosh, what a great opportunity. And then you get asked again at Kiama and you're thinking, oh, I'm pitching myself. But, we've done it.
0: That was the second time we've ever supported them. Yeah, yeah, excellent.
1: And that's, you know, you got to gear yourself up a bit. Like, these are iconic Australians, iconic musicians. Yep. And you're sort of pinching yourself going, oh, my God. Mm. We've been, I think it's 11 or 12 times now, which is incredible.
2: It's a great experience. Yeah,
0: congratulations. Yeah. That's fantastic.
1: And they're all, like, I know over the years the band members have changed and stuff, but they're all incredible musicians. Incredible.
0: Yeah.
1: So it's amazing to just watch them.
0: I can't remember his name, the guy that plays the guitar. Not Joe, the other guy. He plays
1: Claude? Mark?
0: Is it Mark?
1: Yeah, and then we've got Tony Floyd's on drums and James Black is on the keys. And now he's, you know, from Rockwiz.
0: Yeah, very cool. I saw him playing with Mondo Rock at State Theatre in Sydney. Because they took him off Rockwiz because he wasn't there. He was playing, he was doing tours with the Mondo Rock.
1: And Tony Floyd's from Things of Stone and Wood. You know, and they sort of like going, oh, and we're sharing the stage with these guys.
0: Yeah, that's... Oh, man.
1: It's pretty humbling. But, you know, that's life of musicians. You never know what's around the corner.
0: Yeah, that's it. Let's hear from our sponsors and then we'll...
1: Trample underfoot. Is that what it's called?
0: Trampled underfoot.
1: Trampled underfoot.
0: Yeah, it's from Physical Graffiti. It was a double album from 1976, I think, or 7.
2: It's a good year.
0: Yeah. Let's do it. What was happening then?
2: Yeah, I guess so.
0: Yeah, all right. Let's hear from our sponsors. The time's just on, 20 minutes, oh, nearly 20 minutes, 21 and a half minutes to 9 o'clock, Triple UFM.
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0: Trampled Underfoot by Led Zeppelin, and that was from Physical Graffiti. That was a good choice of song. Thank you, Evan.
1: Yeah, I enjoyed that.
2: Awesome.
0: Yeah, that was an awesome song. It is an awesome song. Actually, that whole album, it's a double album, is fantastic. It goes for a long time, and there's some long songs on it, but they're really good.
2: Have you got something better to do than listen to Led Zeppelin?
0: No. I'll play your music.
2: Yeah.
0: I don't know if I mentioned we played Firewood and Candles by Paul Kelly. I think I did.
2: Yep.
1: You did.
0: Yeah, I did.
1: You
0: did. I did before.
2: Yeah.
0: So, I've had the pleasure of Blue Melly joining me at Triple U. This is the first of my live performances, and thanks very much for coming in.
2: Absolute pleasure. And thank you
1: for giving yourself a platform to do it. Yeah.
2: And for being an ambassador of live music and original music. Yeah. Music ambassador. Yes.
0: Thank you very much. And when I read that the other day, that's very humbling.
2: Well, it's true. And like everyone out there who, comes to a gig or, buys a CD or likes, follows you online, they're all ambassadors for original music.
0: Yeah,
2: for
0: sure.
2: Yeah, thanks for the support, everyone.
0: Yeah.
2: It's greatly appreciated.
0: Round of applause. Thank you very much. All right. So we're going to come to the end of our little chat and performance. And I just hope the listeners enjoyed it. I'm sure they did. And you can listen back on Triple U. You can just go into the webpage, go onto the left-hand side, and the program guide, and you can
2: listen. How good is that?
0: Yeah, you can listen to the last six shows. So listen to tonight. In about an hour, you can pick it up. After the show's finished at 10 o'clock, about 11, a bit after 11, you'll pick it up. If you want to hear a song that's been played, not live, because that's not on the list. But if you want to know a song, go to the song history on the left-hand side. There's a little drop-down box. You can hit that. But Neve and Evan, I've got to say thanks very much again for coming in. Thanks for the great music. Thanks for sharing your great music with the listeners and everybody. And I'm sure everybody loved it.
1: Yeah, thank you.
0: Yeah, no this worries.
1: This is a great show that we always listen to. It's got such a wide array of
2: There's always rarities and
1: random
0: songs. That's why it's
2: awesome.
0: That's why it's called Out of the Blue.
2: Out of the Blue with Rob.
0: Never know what you're going to get.
1: It's great.
0: All right, I'll let you.
2: We're going to go.
0: Well,
2: which is a great segue into the next song,
0: isn't it?
2: Which is actually called Go.
0: Called Go!
2: Exclamation mark.
0: Yeah. All right.
1: This one's dedicated to all musicians wanting to get out there, out of the bedroom, onto the stage, and to play their great songs based on the Welsh proverb, music in your blood, poetry in your soul. It's time for you to go and rock on.
0: So go and do it.
2: Go and do it.
1: Go with an exclamation.
0: All right.
1: Go!
0: So, thanks again, guys, for coming in.
2: Thanks, Rob, and thanks Triple Rob. UFM.
0: Yeah. And what show have you been listening to?
2: Out of the Blue.
0: Righto. Thanks, guys. All right, we'll put this on, and we'll see you guys later.
1: Awesome.
0: All right.

Time is just on 8 minutes past 9 o'clock. I'll be here till 10. My name's Rob. This show is Out of the Blue. And we had the Blue Mallee Band in the studio. And got to just say thanks again to Neve and Evan for a great time. Thanks again for coming in. Hope everybody enjoyed that because I did. In my too much enjoyment, I must have played AC/DC twice. Well, I did. It's such a great song, so you can't hear it too many times, but my apologies for that. So you're listening to Triple U FM, Shoalhaven Community Radio, and you're picking us up at 92.3 in Berry, 104.5 in Nowra, 99.7 at Milton Ulla Dulla. And you can pick us up on the web at triple u.org.au. And thanks to Murph for his help. He came in and helped us out and do appreciate it. And we'll play some more music. I just want to let you know that I haven't lost my mind. Well, I have, but I played AC/DC twice the same song, so my bad. Let's hear some Midnight Oil.

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and the time is just on 20 minutes past 9 o'clock. And we heard from the Brazilians, and that's an indie band. They do rock, R&B, punk, metal and alternative, all in their genres of music. And before that we heard was No Reaction by Midnight Oil, and we heard, that was a live version, and we heard also Mr. Damage by the Angels, which was live at Narara in 1983. That was I remember watching it simulcast on one of the TV stations, and it was simulcast through another Triple M it was in Sydney back in 1983 or 84. I think it was 1983, might have been 84. But I remember watching it. It was fantastic. And if you're picking us up at triple-u.org.au, you may even be over in Hyde Park in London there. My sister Trish is on holidays listening via the web on her mobile device. My sister Jan also is listening down at Wagga, and my brother Greg, he's listening up in Nowra on the radio, and Jono's listening. So thanks again, everybody, for tuning in, and hope you enjoyed the Blue Mallee experience we had tonight, because I did. I think they're great people. They do great music, and they'll be back in the studio another day. Hope it won't be too long. But let's get on with some more music. 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

had to have a bit of Birdman, some Radio Birdman. That was a song called Hanging On. And we heard before that was an indie band called Rabbit's Wedding. And that song was called Someone As. And prior to that, we heard Good Lovin' Gone Bad by Bad Company. And a caller, Jono, rang early on in the show. And I asked me if I could play that. So there you go, Jono. We heard before that one was Am I Weird by a band called Slimy Things. And they're an independent artist. And that was off their album called Space Toast. And the Jane Does was at the beginning of that bracket with Another Cold Day in the Sun. And they're a band from the Sutherland Shire. Another independent artist. So it's just on 9:45. I've got another 15 minutes, got some songs to play. You're listening to Triple U FM, Shoalhaven Community Radio. My name's Rob. This show is called Out of the Blue. 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Here's some more songs and then we'll be back.

just on about 2 minutes to 10 o'clock. And that was the Saints with This Perfect Day. And I thought I'd just play that because this has been a perfect day. Had Blue Mallee in for a chat. They did some songs. How great was that? And that was the Saints, of course, with That's This Perfect Day. Before that, we heard Temptress with Seasons of Decay. And that was from their 2016 album, Enter the Asylum. And we heard the Deftones before that with Tempest. And, yeah, that was a song for Evan. I just had to play that one for the Blue Mallee Band. And thanks again to them. Thanks for listening. I'll be back again next Thursday with Out of the Blue. Don't forget to listen to the request show on Saturday night from 7 till 10.

Get Carter show from 5 till 7 on Saturday. Sunday is Jono with Let's Rock from 4 till 7, and then Max with Pop. And Pop is on. Where's the thing gone? It's from 7 till either 8 or 9. Somebody's moved the thing. Pop, 7. Ah, sorry. Pop's on Sunday anyway. And the Fat Man, don't forget, listen to the Fat Man with Off the Wall, Monday, 7 or 9. So thanks again for listening. I'll just leave you with this instrumental by Led Zeppelin, is Bronya. So thanks again, and I'll see you next Thursday. Good night.

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And hi there. You're listening to, and I thank you very much, the Dirt Music Radio Show, coming to you as it does every week from the studios of 2SER. Stuart Cooper's my name. Thanks for joining me. And if you're wondering what Dirt Music is all about, let me tell you. Dirt Music is a radio show about music that comes from the heart and takes no prisoners, absolutely no prisoners. What you're about to hear can come from right across the musical spectrum, just so long as it's made with no concession whatsoever to fad or to fashion. So it's another week, another Dirt Music. Lots of music to get through. Some of it's old, some of it is new, and some of it, of course, is in between. As always, an emphasis on new and Australian music this week. And we're going to start with two Australian artists I love very much, even though one of them is based in Brooklyn in the United States. That is LaLuke. We've got a new album coming very, very soon called Sweet Thief. And we're going to start the show listening to a song from it called No One Else's Pen. And then another artist from Melbourne, who I adore, Grace Cummings. She's got an album coming soon called Blood Horse. And the song we're going to listen to from it is called I'm Not Crazy. You're listening to Dirt Music.

We are underway this week on Dirt Music with two very fine new songs. LaLuke with No One Else's Pen and Grace Cummings with I'm Not Crazy. Both of those artists have got new albums coming very, very soon, and I'm excited for both. Now, an artist from Melbourne who I admire very much, Richard J. Frankland. He's got an album which was recorded a number of years ago, but it's now finally seeing the light of day. Discovering Liapin Amara, if I've pronounced that correctly. I hope I have. This is a song from it called A River to the

three tunes there, all of them are by Australian artists, and all three of them new releases, even though the first one we listened to is from an album that was recorded a few years ago. But that doesn't matter, because it is a magnificent album from Richard J. Franklin, and the song we listened to called River to the Sea. After that, from Sydney, the Love Tones with Times We Fall, and then a band I saw not so long ago, performing with William Crichton in Sydney. They're based up in the Hunter Valley region of New South Wales, the Magpie Diaries, with a new song from them, a very appropriate song called Winter's Back. Now, let's have a listen to something sort of new, sort of old, from Rodney Crowell, who's obviously having a bit of a trawl through his archives. And he's released an album which was recorded a while back, called Then Again. And because of its historical background, it does feature the voice of Guy Clark, along with artists that are still with us, such as Lyle Lovett and Emmylou Harris. It also includes this terrific song we're about to listen to. I'm sure it's about Leonard Cohen. It is If I Could Speak to Leonard. It's absolutely wonderful. See what you think.

Hope very much that you're enjoying Dirt Music this week. Stuart Coop with you. Lots more tunes to play. But let me tell you about the three that we just listened to. The very, very great Rodney Crowell. One very, very fine songwriter and singer. If I could speak to Leonard, tell me it's not about Leonard Cohen. Of course it is. I even looked up the discrepancy between, or the difference between their birth dates. It's about Leonard Cohen. And after that, some blues rock from Western Australia, Justin Davies with a song from him called The Library. And then a band who has built up quite a following over the course of two tours of this country, the Merry Wallopers. I believe they're coming back early next year, and a brand new song from them called Crowns of England. Now, the great Van Morrison seems to be trying to rival the likes of Neil Young, releasing a record every couple of weeks. In fact, the album that he brought out last year was so great, I thought that'll do for a while. And then apparently he brought one out in January. Completely escaped me until last week. It's called Somebody Tried to Sell Me a Bridge. And it's fantastic too. He's got Elvin Bishop, Taj Mahal, and a great array of other people playing with him on this record. His voice is still magnificent. His political views might be a bit sus, but hey, it's Van Morrison. Let's have a listen to the title track. Van Morrison with Somebody Tried to Sell Me a Bridge. I think when you sing like this, you could sell me just about anything. Somebody.

I love the fact that we've played virtually nothing but new music so far on Dirt Music this week. Okay, the Van Morrison album came out in January, but that qualifies as new. We did listen to the title track from the most recent album from that great singer, Somebody Tried to Sell Me a Bridge. After that, the Owls are a band, Sean McMahon's band from Melbourne. They've got a new song called Unfinished Business. And after that, from Victoria, a terrifically talented duo called Valley Road with a new song from them called Rising Moon. Time for me to say goodbye to those of you taking the syndicated show. Hope you can join me next week for another Dirt Music coming to you from the studios of 2SER and around Australia, thanks to the Community Radio Network. Going to finish this portion of the show, as I tend to do, with some jazz-orientated music. Nicholas Payton and Butcher Brown have got an album coming out on the 24th of July called A Supreme Blue. I think it's kind of a tribute to Miles Davis's A Kind of Blue and John Coltrane's A Love Supreme. Here's the only track available from it so far called Pursuance. That's the John Coltrane side of it. Have a listen.

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2: Grammy-nominated blues man Guy Davis will be with us to deliver an installment of the Blues Hall of Fame, an exploration of the lives of the pioneers and innovators enshrined in the Blues Hall of Fame here in Memphis, Tennessee, brought to you by the Blues Foundation.
1: That's all coming up right now on Bill Street Caravan.
2: Hey, Pat.
1: Hey, JB.
2: This week, we've got Memphian and longtime friend of the show, Jody Stevens, performing selections from Third, a coveted album among fans of his former band, Big Star.
1: Like Big Star's first two releases, Third has garnered much of its critical and commercial success over time since its original release in the 1970s. But unlike those first two albums, the aptly titled Third album almost didn't see the light of day at all.
2: Yeah, the sessions that will become Third were recorded at Arden Studios as 1974 rolled into 1975. And it's a complicated history, but I'm sure you might be able to imagine that at the time when Stax's financial despair resulted in an effective black hole in Memphis's music industry, the album's tapes changed hands before their eventual commercial release in 1978.
1: As the genre of power pop began to take shape in the 1980s and 90s, several bands with far more favorable impressions in the musical marketplace, such as R.E.M., Placebo, and the Bangles, the phenomenon has helped Big Star and this particular record remain relevant in today's musical landscape.
2: That's why Big Star drummer Jody Stevens has been able to rally talents like R.E.M.'s Mike Mills, the DB's Chris Stamey, Mitch Easter, Django Haskins, and more to perform the album along with them. The All-Star group was able to make their review of the album a reality once again here in Memphis with a superb string accompaniment by the Memphis Symphony Orchestra.
1: While Stevens is obviously thrilled at the prospect of interpreting his music for new fans and Big Star devotees alike, the initial idea for the stage show originated with Stamey, who collaborated frequently with Big Star frontman Alex Chilton after the group dissolved.
2: As Stamey was charting down a path of memorializing unsung works of his musical heroes, he landed on Big Star's Third and started putting a plan in action for bringing the album to life once again on stage.
1: It took some doing, but he was eventually able to get Jody and Arden Studios' John Fry on board. With Carl Marsh's help, they were able to use the record's master recordings to arrange charts for the album's tunes, so that revolving door of music veterans that exist today can play along with the album.
2: The whole thing finally came along in 2010, and if those charts serve their purpose, we might be in store for quite a long future of Big Star-inspired live performances, as interested musicians continue to honor the album in their own way.
1: The show has traveled to cities all over the U.S. in the last decade, but you might imagine that the experience is given an extra layer of meaning when performed in front of a hometown crowd just miles away from the studio where the album was recorded.
2: Let's take a listen. Here's Big Star's Third and more, live on Bill Street Caravan.

0: That was Big Star's Third, live on Bill Street Caravan.
1: We'll be back with more music from the tribute to the iconic album in just a bit.
0: Up next, Grammy-nominated bluesman Guy Davis takes us through the life histories of the pioneers and innovators enshrined in the Blues Hall of Fame. This segment is brought to you by the Blues Foundation, and it's also available as a standalone podcast through iTunes.
2: Alberta Hunter sat across the hospital room from my bed. She looked old, slender, and positively vital. She wore her hair straightened and tied up in a braided crown. Gold hoop earrings matched her thin gold bracelets that jingled as she pointed a long red fingernail at me. "I've never had no blues about no man in my life, honey," Alberta said. She sat relaxed, her legs crossed, her eyes twinkling. "And I've seen them all," she chuckled. Indeed, as I'd find out. In Memphis, W.C. Handy marched past her house on Beale Street. In Chicago, she sang in a gangster cabaret with King Oliver and Louis Armstrong backing her up. In New York, she sang on records with Fats Waller behind her. In London, she shared the stage every night for a year with Paul Robeson. Alberta even performed during Britain's celebration for the coronation of King George VI. And then she walked away from it. Exited stage right, left no phoning address. For the next 17 years, she worked as a nurse in this hospital and scarcely spoke of her previous life. That's what she was doing in my room, on her night off, no less. I'd gotten rushed to the hospital a few days back with a burst appendix. I woke up from surgery and saw this little old lady in neatly starched whites beside the bed. And when she hummed a tune, she swung like a whole band. I told her how I dig the blues, she chuckled. Alberta took special care of her patients. She kept everyone on clean, dry sheets in clean, fresh clothes. She snuck us extra food and Coca-Colas. One night, I raged with fever and she smuggled in an old remedy. She crushed up jimson weed and peach tree leaves, mixed them with vinegar in a sink. She soaked a handkerchief in it and laid that across my eyes. It smelled like socks, but Alberta's cool touch and attention settled me down. "My grandmother cured my headache with this," Alberta said. "She bathed me in a zinc wash tub and traced the three moles on my foot. She told my mama, 'This one's a wanderer.'" That was the first I'd heard of Alberta's life. She had me hooked.
3: Come on up some night, my castle's rockin'. You can bust your...
2: No modern medicine or ancient superstition made me feel better than listening to her. I soon figured out I had a legend on my ward. One sunny afternoon in Chicago, young Alberta went for a drive with a piano player named Lovey Austin. Lovey was a take-charge kind of person. She had escaped from Tennessee and totally remade herself in Chicago, renamed herself and everything. Now she led her own band. Lovey had men working for her. Lovey had the interior of her car upholstered in leopard skin to match her riding clothes. Alberta never learned to drive, and Lovey drove like she hadn't been taught. Lovey clasped a cigarette between her teeth, sat back cool and calm, and flew. Alberta got nervous and started singing, making up words to put her mind somewhere else. "Gee, but it's hard to love someone when that someone don't love you. I'm so disgusted, heartbroken too. I got the downhearted blues." Lovey said, "Oh, that's wonderful, honey." So Alberta tossed out another rhyme. "Got the world in a jug, stopper in my hand. And if you want me, you must come under my command." Now that line had to be written by a woman who never got the blues from a man. Downhearted Blues officially was Alberta and Lovey's, but it became a classic thanks to another lady from Tennessee. The song practically made Bessie Smith. Back in the hospital room, Alberta said, "I laugh when I read these little books about the blues. I don't recall seeing them blind boys with the guitars up on stage with me in Oslo or Stockholm." She began to trail off her heightened effect. "Copenhagen, London, the Palladium, Paris, Cairo." Maybe I'm just getting old. That was back in the 20s and 30s, baby. I didn't see them white boys with me on Broadway. That's why I sang the blues. I never heard of any of them until these little white boys started writing the history of the blues. I asked her if she deserved a bigger part. I've been under too much scrutiny in my life, baby. It ain't worth it. My privacy means everything. As my days in the hospital wore on and our conversation deepened, I figured out why she had never had the blues about a man. Her first true love was named Lottie. They met in Chicago at one of those all-night cabarets with Louis Armstrong and King Oliver blowing. Lottie invited Alberta to visit her in New York and jotted down the address. Alberta soon showed up at Lottie's home. The place was a mansion, probably the biggest in Harlem. Alberta marched up to ring the bell. The front door opened, and there stood Lottie's uncle, Bert Williams, only the most famous black entertainer in the world. "Lottie here?" Alberta asked. Mr. Williams walked away without speaking, but left the door open a crack. It all happened fast, like real true love. Alberta and Lottie bought an apartment together on 148th Street up Sugar Hill. To make it official, the last thing Alberta needed to do was tell her mama. Mama, Miss Laura, had no real problems with people living differently. Miss Laura used to work in Memphis on Gayoso Street washing clothes in a body house. She said everything she knew about manners and social nicety came from those sporting women. Miss Laura didn't judge. Until she got to Sugar Hill. Miss Laura barely took one step into her daughter's apartment. She had traveled by train from Chicago, but saw Lottie and turned right back around. "I don't like New York," she told Alberta. But Miss Laura soon came back for good. Her husband died, leaving her without a provider. "She needed me, and I made enough money to take care of her," Alberta said. "Looking after Mama meant I had no choice but to live my life on the go. We already faced discrimination from being black, then our family's disapproval. I couldn't portray my true self on stage. There was no escape. The secret kept me on the run.
3: I got a mind to ramble, ooh, but I don't know where to go."
2: No man ever gave Alberta the blues, but still, she had them. She and Lottie obtained passports and set sail across the Atlantic. Their old friend, Bricktop, from the early nights in Chicago, set up a club in Paris. Brick came from West Virginia and could be as crude and dirty as an old coal miner, Alberta told me. Brick would call from the street into my window, "What you witches doing up there?" Except she didn't say witches. Not only did French people worship blacks, but our private life was nothing to hide. In Paris, we took on the flavor of Paris. We felt at ease in cafe society as well as in the joints where the waitresses picked up their tips without using their hands. Alberta corresponded with all the black papers to describe the race situation throughout the world for folks back home. She leaked back word of a romance, an engagement to a baron. I asked her about him. "A total fabrication, honey. We needed a divorce in the background to keep people from talking. Being engaged to a fairy tale prince did the same thing without hurting anyone. Just a little slickology." The only problem she and Lottie faced was that no one on the continent knew how to do black hair. That was the only problem until Hitler came. The U.S. government required its citizens on temporary work visas to return to America. Bricktop barely got out before France fell to the Nazis. Their friend Josephine Baker stayed and joined the underground resistance. Alberta did the next best thing. She signed on with the USO. She spent much of the next decade until the end of the Korean War flying from battle zone to battle zone, strapped to a parachute in a bumpy, noisy troop transport. She gave the boys her all, or her almost, anyway. Some nights, she stepped on stage in freezing temperatures, soldiers holding their flashlights to illuminate her. She wore her tightest, most shimmering gown, no overcoat and nothing underneath. Everyone sacrificed in the war, she laughed. Those boys might get killed the next day. Not long after she returned to New York for good, Miss Laura passed away. When she died, I could finally live how I always wanted, settle down to regular life with my loved ones. Alberta's generosity and trust lifted my spirit even as the pain and swelling in my abdomen got worse and my temperature jumped and dropped. She never once asked me to keep quiet. Didn't she know I could turn the spotlight back on her? Tell the world she was a star? Share her true story? Finally, I had to ask, are you worried I'm going to get out of here and tell your secret? She looked at me with pity. I said, I mean, that's your deathbed confession. She said, yeah, honey, but this ain't my deathbed.
3: Look what the sun has done.
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1: 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The soundtrack of America was made in Tennessee. We're back, and if you're just tuning in, we're listening to a live performance of Big Star's Third.
0: The album sessions were wrapped up in 1975, but it took 3 years to find a release on PVC Records in 1978.
1: And of course, we don't mean any harm at all when we say that the album's release was met with a bit less fanfare than it is today.
0: I mean, it's all right if we're stating historical fact here. We don't have to mince words. The album had a hard time finding a label home, but it was picked up as an import.
1: And that's okay. A Big Star fans found it. And you know, because history is a very long story, today the album is regarded as a classic.
0: Funny enough, we have ways to make up for mistakes in cases such as these. Rolling Stone has heralded the record as one of its 500 greatest records of all time. Several reviewers, including Robert Christgau, gave it perfect or near perfect marks.
1: It's a work that stands out here in Memphis, a city that's produced Hot Buttered Soul, The Dock of the Bay, and several other albums that were more immediately reverent in their time.
0: It's a story that you have to love because it shows that these sort of things are truly never quite said and done. You never know who might be laying in the wait for an opportunity to love your craft.
1: So there you go, folks. Don't give up out there.
0: Here's more from Big Star's Third, live on Bill Street Caravan.

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1: That was Big Star's third live on Beale Street Caravan. 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Thank You, Friends, Big Star's third live is available on Amazon. 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
16: Hi, this is Noddy. Thanks so much for your company and welcome to the program for the week commencing the 6th of July 2026. This is Aussie Music Weekly, your weekly fix of new, local and independent Australian music. And a big happy birthday to us. Yes, we had our 10th birthday across the weekend. So this is our birthday week effectively. Yeah, 10 years on air, quite an achievement indeed. And thank you so much for all the people that tune in each and every week. Well, coming up on this week's musical small board, we have the new one from Hunter Valley based artist Magpie Diaries, Huxton Creepers, yes, a band from the 80s from Melbourne, who've come back with some new material. Got that on the way for you, and the latest single on the way for Xavier Rudd. In our In Focus interview segment this week, we're chatting with the Grinspoon frontman, Mr. Phil Jamieson, all about his latest solo record. And in the backtrack segment, well, can't get any more iconic than that, can you? It is something from the mid part of the 70s decade. Yeah, going way, way back for something from AC/DC. All that and stacks more, so do hope you can stay with us. Well, to kick things off, it's Sydney four-piece band The Boys, and what is their first piece of new music for 2026? They had a huge 2025, touring mainly throughout the UK and Europe. The band have been announced as the support act for the Foo Fighters at their Newcastle show, which is coming up in November, and they released their debut album just last year, and it certainly went on to gain several award nominations. Well, this is their new single to get things underway for you this week. It's The Boys and Kill You Back.

0: duo of Nick Bond and Carlos Tinsey, who record under the moniker Boardslide. That's their latest single there called Feels Like Nothing at All. Now, this is interesting. The group are going to go on to release one song per fortnight across the remainder of 2026, so a total of 26 tracks. That particular song that we've just heard there is all about releasing negativity and just accepting circumstances that are sometimes beyond our control. Thanks so much for your company. You are tuned to Aussie Music Weekly, coming to you around Australia on the Community Radio Network and heard through your local community radio station. It's Noddy here. Coming up, we've got the new one on the way for Hunter Valley-based artist Magpie Diaries.
1: Wanza's back again. She's back again. Wanza's back again. She's back again.
0: We head to Melbourne and the legends from the 80s with some new stuff on the way. Huxton Creepers.

0: beautiful track from Xavier Rudd.
1: And that's just life. I know you got some trouble stemming from your old man.
0: And also on this week's show, as always, we do our In Focus interview. This time around, we're chatting with Phil Jamieson, the Grinspoon frontman, all about his latest solo album. And later this hour, the backtrack segment. This time around, we've chosen head back way into the dim, dark past, as it were. Yeah, the 1970s decade and something from the iconic Aussie band AC/DC. We're on to Perth trio Polly now, and a track that comes from their forthcoming EP, Maybe, which is going to be out on the 17th of July. They've been announced as one of the many acts that are going to be appearing at the Big Sound Festival in September. And this song is all about a relationship that's run its course, but when it's not as simple as just moving on from it. Polly for you now with Forget You.

0: the sounds there of Melbourne-based singer-songwriter Tilly Fenton, who released her debut EP, It's a Feeling That I Know, late last year. That's her new single there called I Just Want to Kiss You. Now, apparently all the tracks on the EP chart Tilly's coming of age and growing up as a teenager. She's only 22 years of age and she commenced her music career back in 2023. You're listening to Aussie Music Weekly around Australia on the Community Radio Network, and around about this time each week, we do our In Focus interview. Ten Charlie is the name of the upcoming second solo album for Phil Jamieson, which will drop on August the 14th. Now, this is the follow-up to his 2022 release, Somebody Else. And to talk us through it, we welcome Mr. Phil Jamieson to Aussie Music Weekly. How are you doing, sir?
1: Good, Noddy. Thank you for having me.
0: No worries at all. Well, ahead of the album's release, you've already shared the singles Weekends and more recently Blue as the Sunlight, both of which, I've got to say, have got a real pop vibe about them. So how much of a conscious decision did you make to head in that particular musical direction on this album?
1: That's surprising. It was completely unconscious. Yeah, I was just writing some tunes on my own. I don't think, like, to be perfectly honest, I'm not sure whether I've got a progressive metal record in me. purely because my time signature knowledge is limited to basically 3/4 and 4/4. And then other genres, like, I guess there's a huge explosion in, I guess, commercial country, but I didn't really feel that was my lane. I don't know, I was just writing songs in some ways. I'm touring with a chap at the moment named Ricky Albeck, who's a huge fan of, like, Kurt Vile and Neil Young, and so we listened to a lot of that stuff, and I asked him if he's a fan of pop music, and he's like, no. And I'm like, okay, no worries. And I was like, what about the Beatles? And I guess it's funny, I guess pop music, I'm a huge fan of pop music, just on the side, like, especially recently, I think there's been in the last decade some really great pop releases. Hit Me Hard and Soft, the Billie Eilish record, was that last year? I thought it was very strong, but yeah, I don't know. Maybe it's because I was listening to some pop music. I don't know.
0: Yeah, well, there you go. Well, I guess the other element is the fact that you've worked with producer Oscar Dawson on this record, a guy who certainly knows his way around crafting a good pop song, obviously via his main band, Holy Holy. So what were some of the highlights of your experiences of working with Oscar?
1: Well, he was on time. That was a good experience. Look, this is the third record I've done with Oscar. I did Somebody Else with him in 2022. I did a Grinspoon record with him in 2024. Obviously, we tracked, what's it called? Ten Charlie. I think we have a good working relationship, obviously. So I've done three records with him in the past 6 years. So I don't know, we just sort of communicate well. And that's what kept me coming back to Oscar. Yeah, I like the cut of his jib.

0: the subject matter behind some of the lyrics on the upcoming album, Ten Chali, is quite personal in nature. So how cathartic do you find the process of songwriting when you are taking that particular angle?
1: Yeah, I wasn't really necessarily thinking that anyone was going to hear this. So hence why it's deeply personal. I ended up, all the demos got found out by Craig Redfern at Origin. And then he's like, well, we're going to put this out. I'm like, oh, okay. So the short answer is music can be very, very helpful. And it's been a turbulent couple of years. So I was just writing it for myself, realistically. And when they say it's deeply personal, Noddy, it's sort of like, it's still shrouded in ambiguity. Like, I'm not saying I lost my dog, you know, all that stuff. I lost my job, lost, you know, like, it's not like a country song where I'm drinking whiskey in a bar and everything's shit. It's more shrouded in ambiguity, but in a cathartic manner, it's been incredibly helpful, the short answer is. So yeah, it's been good. But still, I know some records have been released that are deeply personal, that are very much, you can actually know exactly what's going on. But I think with this record, it's probably a little more ambiguous. Well, I hope it is, at least. It's personal, but it's still fun. Like, it's not, I don't think it's sad. Well, I hope it isn't.
0: We are chatting with Phil Jamieson all about his upcoming album, Ten Chali, here on this week's edition of Aussie Music Weekly. Well, there's a number of collaborators on the album, including the likes of UMI's David Lane, as well as Melbourne-based guitarist Ben Edgar. So what impact did these particular contributors have on the final sound on the record?
1: Davey and I have been collaborating for years, and he worked with me on the first record as well. It was really valuable early, and got a great brain and a great collaborative. He's just a mate as well. And this record, he contributed a bunch as well. I find collaboration to be pretty tricky sometimes, but yes, Davey was incredibly helpful in just some of the, I guess, more melodic guitar parts, a couple of BV ideas, and then I'm terrible at finishing songs, so he's good at like putting the icing on the cake, for example. And then Ben, I'd never met Ben before, and I drove out to Belgrave and worked with him on Blue as the Sunlight. Was the first song we wrote together. That was amazing. He's really, really great to work with as well. I obviously, when Oscar got his grubby little fingers all over it, he takes away a fair bit of the sound. It still sounds like me, but they were really helpful in completing the record, both of them in their own way. Yeah.

0: Well, you're currently in the midst of a whopping 40-date national tour, and as we said at the outset when we connected this call, you're currently in regional Victoria. So how well so far are audiences responding to some of that new material?
1: Yeah, look, I'm not making it easy on them, am I? Like, I'm opening the show with a 7-minute song that they've never heard.
0: Oh, wow.
1: So, look, I think in some ways when it becomes a very intimate show without the strobe lights, 1,000 decibel guitars and, you know, pyrotechnics, what I try to focus on, Noddy, is my own happiness. And if I'm enjoying myself, then usually, in theory, everyone else is. And I am finding the audiences are being very receptive so far, and I'm having an absolute ball playing songs that I love that no one's heard before. It's actually interesting to watch audiences react to different songs and, yeah, the way they do. But I'm absolutely loving the opportunity to do it, first and foremost, and also just travelling the country and seeing different venues and, you know, different people. I just went from Rockhampton to, you know, just a difference in temperature and difference in people to regional Victoria, which is obviously -6. Mm. And, yeah, so it's just been wonderful, and I don't think I finish until September. So very grateful for the opportunity to be able to play these tunes for people, yeah.
0: Yeah, yeah, great, great stuff indeed. And we'll give out all of the remaining dates to our listeners after the interval. But first up, let's play that current single again, Blue as the Sunlight. Now, how about you talk us through this particular one? What are your memories of when you were first putting pen to paper, as it were?
1: It was October the 15th, 2025. I drove from Melbourne to Belgrave reasonably early. It's about an hour's drive, thereabouts. It was a foggy morning, and I was meeting Benjamin Edgar for the first time at his studio, and he sort of had the rough chordal structure of this song, and yeah, I was just writing. I think the song's in some ways about being like going easy on yourself, you know, not being too hard on yourself and being accepting somewhat. Yeah, that's what it's about. It's about like kindness, which is sort of something I think we could all use a little bit more of.
0: Yeah, no, arguments
1: so,
0: there.
1: So yeah, that's what it's about being, yeah, it's a bit about kindness and a bit about, yeah, all of those things. And yeah, I love the way it's turned out. It's ended up being quite a bit of an epic sounding song. I think the last sort of waltz I wrote was minute by minute. So it's been a minute since I've written something in 6/8/3/4, but here we are.
0: There you go. All right, let's play it now. And Phil Jamieson, thank you so much for giving up your time for us here on Aussie Music Weekly, mate.
1: Oh, please. Thank you very much.

his upcoming second solo album, 10 Charlie. That was Phil Jamieson there, and his current single, Blue as the Sunlight. And as we mentioned during the interview there, he's in the midst of a national tour at the moment. I'll give you out as many of the tour dates as I can, at least for dates that are in areas where our show is broadcast. July the 10th, you can see Phil Jamieson at the Ed Castle in Adelaide. July the 11th, he's at the Port Lincoln Brewing Company in Port Lincoln. July 17, he's at the Whoopee Brewing Company in Woolgoolga. July 18, you can see him at the Bellingen Brewery in Bellingen. A little bit of a brewing theme going on here. July 19, he's at Finian's in Port Macquarie. July 23, La La La's in Wollongong. July the 24th, he's at the Milton Theatre in Milton on the south coast of New South Wales. Heads into our nation's capital, playing at the Fun Time Pony in Canberra on July 25. July the 30th sees him at the Hamilton Station Hotel in Newcastle. He's at the Flow Bar in Old Bar on July the 31st. August the 1st, he comes back into Sydney to play at the Whalers in Mosman. And then the night after, August the 2nd, he's playing at the Avoca Beach Theatre on Avoca Beach in the central coast of New South Wales. Continuing in Sydney at the Heaps Normal Health Club on August the 15th. August 20th, down to Tasmania, playing at the Royal Oak in Launceston. August 22, at the Altar Bar in Hobart. And then the tour continues right through until mid-September as he passes through the states of Western Australia, Northern Territory and Queensland. So some busy times for Phil Jamieson. Well, we've reached around about the halfway point on this week's edition of Aussie Music Weekly. Still plenty more to come, including the latest single on the way from those 80s legends out of Melbourne, Huxton Creepers. We're going to give you the new single from the one-time Machine Gun Fellatio frontman, Pinky Beecroft, and also on the way the new single for Xavier Rudd. Up next, though, going to do the backtrack segment. This time around, we're heading back to the 70s, part of the career of AC/DC, but to get us there, it's Hunter Valley-based artist Magpie Diaries. This is a track from his forthcoming third album called Down by the River, and it was a song that was written around the campfire at the Dashfield Festival, which obviously he has a connection to because he not only curates that festival each year, but he holds it on his own property. This song is all about seasonal depression and how that affects people's moods. Yes, the shift from summer to winter and vice versa. Magpie Diaries for you now with

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1: What we're going to do right here is go back, way back.

soundtrack time now here on Aussie Music Weekly, and well, this week would have seen the 80th birthday of the legendary AC/DC frontman Bon Scott, who of course passed away back in 1980. There's certainly many places that commemorate his life, including this statue on the waterfront there in Fremantle in Western Australia, as well as the iconic AC/DC lane in Melbourne. Well, the laneway has recently had a further upgrade. That means a further contribution in the form of a mural, this time painted by none other than Reg Mombassa of Mental As Anything. Mural has also been accompanied by some Bon Scott 80th birthday merchandise. So if you're into collecting some Bon Scott stuff, now's the time to get your hands on that. So as we commemorate Bon Scott's 80th birthday, let's play a track now from the era in which, of course, he fronted AC/DC, as we backtrack to the year 1976 and the title track from their fourth album, Dirty Deeds, Done Dirt Cheap.

Yes, the sounds there of the 80s rockers from Melbourne, the Hoxton Creepers, were commemorating 40 years since the release of their debut album, 12 Days to Paris, which has been re-released with that bonus new track that you just heard there, Autumn Leaves. Now, the band are going to be playing the album 12 Days to Paris in its entirety on the following dates. Make sure you put these in your diary because I don't think it's going to be repeated terribly often. August the 7th, it all gets underway at the Suki Lounge just outside of Melbourne there in Belgrave. August the 18th, they're at the Croxton Band Room in Thornbury. August the 14th and 15th, they're in Sydney to play at the Marrickville Bowling Club. August the 16th, up to Newcastle playing at the Hamilton Station Hotel, and August the 22nd at the Crowbar Brisbane in Fortitude Valley. So yeah, the Hoxton Creepers. 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That is where you can go to stream past In Focus interviews, live session performances, as well as Rufus on Fire's artist profile segment. 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Well, on to former Machine Gun Fellatio frontman and upcoming In Focus interviewee. Yeah, we're going to have him here in the show in a couple of weeks' time. Pinky Beecroft and his first release in around about 17 years. This track was actually written by Ben Salter and it comes from his forthcoming album, Lonesome Wolf. It's called My Heart Is in the Wrong Place. We'll

0: Australia on the Community Radio Network and heard through your local community radio station. This is Aussie Music Weekly. And just there, Melbourne-based singer-songwriter Peter Freeburn and his latest single, Coming Down. Peter's been playing the guitar since the age of 11, formed his first band at the age of 17, and has been playing in various bands across Sydney and Melbourne for around four decades. Well, unfortunately, that's all the time that we have to share with you new local and independent music on this week's edition of Aussie Music Weekly. But don't despair, we'll be back at the same time next week on the same station you're hearing us through right now. And on next week's show, we're going to do an in-focus interview with the blues band 1920. Well, take us out. It's the new single for Xavier Rudd and a song whose central message is that in a male-dominated world, it's very important that we listen to our women. He's off heading overseas at the moment because he's touring Europe throughout July and August. And this track was actually inspired by the work of the late Jane Goodall, whose voice is actually featured in the closing part of the song. So to take us out, it's Xavier Rudd with Part of Life. And I'll see you next week.
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0: 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Some nights we end up with just about every light in the house on.
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Do you like 11 a.m.? Do you like music? 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

water. Ombudsman, sorry about that. Just had my meditational mantra right there. Better known as E1. E1, well, here's a handy tip to remember E1. 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

This is Captain Paul Hannigan, the commanding officer of HMAS Albatross. HMAS Albatross has had a strong presence in the Shoalhaven community since commissioning as a naval air station on the 31st of August 1948. At its core, community engagement is about fostering meaningful, respectful, and lasting relationships between an organization and the people and groups it serves or affects. In the context of HMS Albatross, community engagement is not merely a formality or public relations exercise. It is a commitment to being a responsible neighbour, an active participant in local life, and a contributor to the broader well-being of the Shoalhaven region. HMS Albatross and Nowra, home of the Fleet Air Arm.

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1: Kennedy's upcoming tours include Christmas in July, George's River Buffet Lunch Cruise, Wednesday the 22nd of July 2026, tour of Parliament House and High Tea, Friday the 21st of August 2026, Oktoberfest Spectacular VIP Package at the Harmony German Club, Saturday the 31st of October 2026, and Whispering Jack, the John Farnham Musical, Sunday the 20th of December 2026.
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4: 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Dealer license
5: MD05233. Explosions have been reported in Bushehr near Iran's main nuclear power plant, while Jordan says it's intercepted 8 missiles launched from Iran as the US and Iran continue to trade strikes. In response, Iran has said it targeted American assets in Kuwait, Bahrain and Qatar. Param Gobardi from the BBC's Persian service has more details about the US attacks.
6: The coastal line of the Persian Gulf and the Oman Sea, different cities from west to east. But two important places were targeted. One was that, according to Iranians, a projectile hit near the vicinities of Iranian nuclear reactor. And that's important because it's not a nuclear enrichment facilities. This is a nuclear reactor. And if there is a leak, that's going to be really detrimental and really extremely dangerous. But it's not only the southern part of Iran that was targeted. In the northeastern part of Iran, there was a bridge that was targeted, and that bridge is extremely important because that's a strategic bridge that sends Iranian goods for export and import. So targeting that is sending a message to Iranian.
5: Our correspondent in Jerusalem, Barbara Plett-Usher, says Iran's neighbours are growing increasingly nervous at the escalating situation.
7: This is really alarming for the Gulf because it raises the specter of a return to war, and their economies are still struggling to recover from the war, the oil and gas industry, tourism, travel, and so on. And secondly, it also creates further blockages for the Hormuz Strait, and they need the strait to be open in order to export their oil and gas. One of the vessels that was targeted by the Iranians earlier this week was Qatari, and the Iranian foreign minister got a very angry call from the Qatari prime minister, although Qatar is also calling for a return to diplomacy. You know, of course, that Qatar has been very involved in mediating this ceasefire.

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5: Cents a kilo with full clearance, while Merino mixed sexes average 593 cents a kilo, back 27 cents, but also cleared in full. The joined ewe market drew just over 8,000 head, offered across all Scandian lamb and stationated categories, returning an average price of $343 per head with 90% clearance and a range of $224 to $532 per head. Non-stationated ewes account for 1,851 head, made up entirely of composite slash other breed ewes, averaging $268 per head rather, across a $250 to $300 range with an 89% clearance rate. Processes accounted for 1.59% of buying activity this week. 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

close the homestead gate.

0: points in Perth. Meanwhile, Hawthorn coach Sam Mitchell says forward Nick Watson will miss another week, ruled out of their clash with Carlton tomorrow night at the MCG due to a hamstring injury. While Mitchell says midfielder Connor Nash is still at least 4 weeks away.
1: Some sort of disc issue in his neck, which caused him to lose some strength in his arms. Quite unusual, so we've had to go to some experts. He went to Sydney through the week and got some further treatment.
0: To rugby league now, and player of the series Nathan Cleary is backing Laurie Daly to retain the Blues coaching job next year. It's understood Daly's considering walking away after clinching a shock series win, but Cleary says he'd love to see him stick around for 2027. In the NRLW, the Broncos have beaten the Sharks 22-16 in Sydney. Broncos fullback Tamika Upton, who's become the first NRLW player to score 50 career tries, says it was a tough match.
2: I think our forwards are incredible. Sharks have got an incredible pack, so we knew that coming in, and I think our girls did a really good job.
0: And the 2026 Wimbledon women's singles final will feature an all-Czech matchup. Karolina Muchová and Linda Noskova will do battle. Australian Independent Radio News.
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4: It's a very good morning to you from Colin Hesse, sitting in the Nowra studios of Triple UFM. It's 5 minutes past 6 o'clock, and it's a chilly morning out there. 7.2 in Nowra, feels like 4.5 degrees. Marginally warmer in Ulladulla, but not much. 9 degrees, feels like 6.6. I'm pleased to say the headline is it's going for a mostly sunny day, but there are no active warnings for the area, which is all good news. We, as I say, mostly sunny, but also partly cloudy, it says. So in the same thing, partly, slightly contradictory there, but it says there's patchy morning fog inland. There's a medium chance of showers, most likely in the late morning and afternoon. Light winds, 30% chance of rain, but if there is any, not much. I don't think we had didn't have much in the last 24 hours. If you're around Nowra today, we can expect 16 degrees. Mostly sunny tomorrow, 4 to 18. A 60% chance of less than a mil tomorrow, but I think it's all rather constricted. A clearing shower on Sunday, 8 to 14. Quite chilly. Monday, you get sunny in 17. That's the most unambiguous forecast for Nowra. If you're in Ulladulla today, maximum 14 degrees, which is also reasonably chilly, but it is the middle of winter. Mostly sunny, though. Mostly sunny tomorrow, 9 to 17. Sunny on Sunday, 11 to 14. So there's more chance of rain around Nowra than there is around Ulladulla. So let's make of that what you will. The traffic on the roads across the whole south coast from Wollongong right down to Maria, there are no incidents reported, which is very good news. Let's hope it stays that way. And the trains on the south coast line are running on time this morning, which is also good news. Let's hope it remains boring. I like a bit of boring every now and again. Hope you're going well this morning too. Good morning to perhaps staying there. We're going to have a couple of songs that might make you feel a bit happy. We're going to kick off with Brand New Day by Dan Sultan from the soundtrack of the movie. And then we'll follow up with some music from the wonderful Pigram Brothers and Moonlight, because, well, there's still a bit of moon out there.
5: Oh, they'll be running!

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5: Triple U FM, and thanks again to our sponsor, wonderful sponsors. It is 16 minutes past 6 o'clock here on Triple U this Friday, the 10th of July. And it is chilly out there, trying to keep you warmer with our music selection. That last song there by the Pegram Brothers, Moonlight, that was for Kerry. I know, Kerry, you love that album. I love that too. It's cool. That's from the album Mad Bastards. It's a soundtrack featuring the Pegram Brothers, Alex Lloyd, Casey Chambers and Shane Nicholson, mostly the Pegram Brothers and Alex Lloyd, to be honest with you. But lovely, lovely album. The film was interesting. I don't think it was a great film, but it was a good film, if you know what I mean. Lots of amateur actors, so, but important one nonetheless. So worth checking out if you can find Mad Bastards somewhere. I don't know. People stream. I don't stream. I think I'm with Seaman Dan here, and he's

0: In news headlines, I'm Lee Harrison. Making news today, the US and Iran have traded strikes, with American forces hitting at least 90 military targets. Iranian officials claim they've been targeting US assets in Kuwait, Bahrain and Qatar in response to the breakdown of the ceasefire. Police in South Australia are looking into a death in a regional hospital during Telstra's nationwide outage. The telco and police initially advised they had no reports of fatalities linked to the outage. A New South Wales man's been charged with advocating terrorism. State and federal police, along with intelligence agencies, launched an investigation after receiving reports of online posts promoting racially motivated and extremist ideologies. A 20-year-old man has been refused bail to face court again in September. And the Prime Minister will continue his week of sports diplomacy, this time signing a major cricket deal with India. In air sport, Fremantle's overcome a goalless first half and 25-point deficit to beat Sydney by 38 points in Perth. In the NRLW, the Broncos have beaten the Sharks 22-16 in Sydney. And fly half Declan Meredith will make his Wallabies debut tomorrow night against France after injuries to Carter Gordon and Ben Donaldson. These stories and more today. This is Air News.
1: WFM, it's 6:31 and a half, and it's great to have your company wherever you're listening, across the beautiful Shoalhaven, South Coast or beyond. And chilly as it is, it's looking like a lovely day out there. I reckon we're going to have a lovely day coming up. Just to back announce some of the music we're playing, all First Nations music this morning too, and I reckon, I don't know about you, I'm loving it. We heard from the Saltwater Band there, featuring Gurumul. Then the Stiff Gins with Diamonds on the Water, and maybe we'll see a few of those today in the sunshine. And then the Titters sing about life going round the country. We're going to go to a relatively new track. This is from one of the First Sounds series, which is, I think, organised by the Australian Music Radio Airplay Project, Community Broadcasting Australia Association, and Korea Radio FM. And this, so they put together this thing called First Sounds, and they're great compilation albums. This is by a guy called Minty, and Minty is from Orange, Wiradjuri country, and it's called Rainfall.

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5: Triple UFM, it's 6:47 here this morning, Friday the 10th of July, in case you're wondering what day it is. Back announce the music there. We heard from Minty and Rainfall. Minty's from Orange. We heard from Amy Hannon, Lion in My Heart. They're both from a couple of the First Sounds CDs, volumes 14 and 2 in that order. And then we heard from Apatkajar, their version of the cover of the old Midnight Oil song, The Dead Heart. And pretty honourable one too. That's from the Deadly Hearts album put out by the ABC a few years ago now, 2017 in fact. But I like that cover actually. It's faithful, but it's also its own thing. And that's a good thing to do when you're out there trying to capture a bit of a cover. And it's sun's up this morning. Cloudy. Says it's going to be sunny, but it'll probably burn off for that maybe the odd shower around. We're going to have a chat to Uncle Paul McLeod after 8 o'clock news too. Paul's going to come in and join us. It's NAIDOC week this week, so we're playing all First Nations music this morning. I hope you've been enjoying it. I'm being enjoying playing it for you. I've been bopping around here in the studio at Nowra. And we're going to play a song now from one of the true giants of Aboriginal music, Roger Knox. He's still playing around, I see. I saw a thing on Facebook the other day that he's playing. Not around Nowra, unfortunately. This is a thing he did with... it's a funny album put together by a bloke from the United States who'd come out, a sort of bloke I didn't really hear, a guy called John Langford, who apparently is big in this sort of alt rock scene in the States. Biggish, and he put together a band of Australians called the Pine Valley Cosmonauts, Pine Valley being in Brisbane, I think, not really being a Brisbaneite, and covers of classic songs from First Nations artists. This is 2012 and Stranger in My Country.

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Jackson's track there by Lionel Rose, which was a bit of a hit back, I think early 70s or thereabouts. I wasn't paying a whole lot of attention at the time, just a little bit young. But Lionel had a couple of hits after his boxing career, and I think he might have made a few bob out of that when he left. Jackson's track, also a very good book called Jackson's Track, which is about that part of the world and those people, indigenous people, harvesting the forests selectively, very, very selectively, so you barely even notice it, and eventually forced off their land. And of course it was then clear-felled, which is not selective and does all kinds of damage. But Jackson's Track, a great song there. Before that, we heard from Roger Knox, Stranger in My Country, from a really terrific album. If you get it, it's on Trailblazer Records. If you want to track it down, I think you'd probably still get it. Stranger in My Land. Trailblazer Records are a terrific independent record label out of Melbourne, I think, more or less. And the Jackson's Track song from Buried Country, the original film soundtrack. There's Buried Country and then Buried Country 1.5. Both of them are very, very fine CDs and double CD sets. There's a little bit of crossover between the two of them, but if you catch a copy of one or the other or both, just buy them because they're just terrific. Great cover notes too by Clinton Walker. And there's a book of the same name, which is also worth catching. If you come across that all secondhand these days, I don't think you'd find either of them in a news shop anywhere, because good stuff goes. It does. It does indeed. Troy Cassidaly put out an album a few years ago called Freedom Ride, and he co-wrote this song with Paul Kelly. Triple UFM.

0: sold in the first half of 2026, up 8.2% on last year. Sales of off-road and trail bikes had the biggest increases. And Welsh pop singer Bonnie Tyler has died at the age of 75. She was best known for 1980s ballads such as Total Eclipse of the Heart and Holding Out for a Hero. Her family says she's died in hospital in Portugal, where she was being treated for an illness. This is Air News. Fremantle remains clear at the top of the AFL ladder after a come-from-behind win last night over the Sydney Swans. Alan Baskin reports.
1: After trailing for the first three quarters, the Dockers found their mojo late in the game to overpower the Swans 111-73 in the opening match of round 18. Frio's Murphy Reid has told Fox Footy it was good to come back from last week's loss to GWS.
2: We reviewed that game pretty quickly. It's obviously a five-day break, so it was a quick turnaround, and yeah, we just got so keen to come. We love playing in front of this crowd on Thursday night, and I'm glad we delivered for them.
1: Tonight it's Collingwood against North Melbourne at Docklands. Alan Baskin, Air Sport.
0: In the NRLW, the Broncos have beaten the Sharks 22-16 in Sydney. Fly half Declan Meredith will make his Wallabies debut on Saturday against France after injuries to Carter Gordon and Ben Donaldson. Coach Joe Smith admits he wasn't expecting to use Meredith so soon.
3: He's been thrust into the role, and I'm excited, but I'm always apprehensive about anyone coming in and having to run the game.
0: And a huge setback for Aussie sprint sensation Gout. He's torn his left hamstring while training in Brisbane, putting him out of next month's World Athletics Under-20s Championships. Australian Independent Radio News.
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5: And it is 6 minutes past 6, 7 o'clock. I've had to extend that because we had Troy Gusset daily on. You couldn't miss out. And Troy, it's maximum 16 degrees in Nowra. 7.1 degrees in Nowra at the moment. Feels like 3 degrees. That's what it says. And 9.2 in Ulladulla feels like 7 degrees, which isn't a lot better, but I guess that's better. Partly cloudy day today, and that's what it's looking like when you look out the window here in the studio at Nowra. Patchy morning fog inland, a medium chance of showers, most likely in the late morning and early afternoon. So that late shower, well, maybe even late afternoon. 40% chance of rain around Nowra, but if there is any rain, there won't be very much at all. Low UV index. We're expecting 16 degrees maximum in Nowra today. Tomorrow, mostly sunny, 4 to 18, but still a chance of a little tiny shower around. Sunday, clearing shower, 8 to 14. If you want to absolutely clear on the washing, Monday might be your day. Less than 5% chance of rain. Sunny and 17. So that might be the washing day if you've got the ability to do that. In Ulladulla, the expected maximum today is 14. Yes, it is the middle of winter, really, isn't it? But mostly sunny. Mostly sunny tomorrow, 9 to 17. Sunny on Sunday, 11 to 14. So it's cool. We are in the depths of winter, but it's not that cold. I mean, I used to live around the Lithgow District. That was cold. If you're on the trains today, the trains on the South Coast Line are running on time and there are no incidents reported anywhere on the South Coast at all. From Wollongong down to Maria, it's all looking pretty clear, which is what we like to hear. If you do have any incidents to report or anything else you'd like us to raise here on Triple U, give us a hoy. If there's an event going on that you want to share with us, give me a ring in the studio when the music's playing. 44221045. That's 44221045. We always like to hear from you. And we'll keep the music going. As I say, we have, with any luck, Paul McLeod, Uncle Paul McLeod from the Rec Bay community coming in to talk about NAIDOC Week after 8 o'clock this morning. And before that, we're going to keep the music going. Archie Roach now with Let Love Rule.

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9: It's 20 minutes past 7 o'clock here on Triple U FM. Colin with you, broadcasting from Nowra. Hope you're having a lovely day wherever you are. It's looking not too bad out there. Bit cold though, bit cold. Put the jacket on, the beanie, if you've got one of those. I do. It's pretty good too. We heard there before, from at the top of the hour, Archie Roach with Let Love Rule, and then Ruby Hunter with Proud, Proud Woman. Both fantastic performers together. Saw them a few times, and I've got to say, you know, you sort of think, I remember the first time I saw them, I thought, not sure where this is going to go. They were magnetic, really just fantastic, and the words they sang, really, really meaningful. I miss both of them. Both gave a lot to our community, our society, I think. We're going to go back in time, and thanks to Paul for reminding me this, Paul Murphy, who does, of course, the very, very wonderful Off the Wall with Fat Man on Monday nights from 7pm, essential listening. He played a great show, all Indigenous music, inspired me to do the same thing this morning. We're playing a fairly different selection, I would say, as well. But Paul lent me his copy of Georgia Lee Sings the Blues Down Under, and I have one track from that album on the first Buried Country album, The Story of Aboriginal Country Music. And as Clinton Walker writes, the blues is, of course, the flip side of the coin to country music. Yet although Aboriginal people have historically not much sung the blues, for the simple reason for so long, so little blues actually reached Australia. If there is an Indigenous tradition in the genre, and jazz for that matter, it has emanated from the deep north of Queensland. And its matriarch is Georgia Lee. Born Dulcie Pitt in Cairns, Lee was a nightclub diva who sang with jazz men Graham Bell, among others, before touring England, where she sang with Giraldo's Sweet Orchestra. Upon her return to Australia, she recorded the album Georgia Lee Sings the Blues Down Under for Melbourne indie label Crest Records in 1962. The title track, written by Bob King Crawford with Horry Weems on guitar, is an extremely rare gem indeed, and I hope you like it.

0: rather marvellous new tune there. I think Carrigo Young from Charlie Needs Braces from Melbourne, from the album First Sounds, Volume 14. It's just coming up now to 7:30, and 7:39 and a fair bit at this 7:29, a fair bit at this point. 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
1: This is Air Sport Australia First Edition. Good morning, I'm Lee Harrison. Fremantle remains clear at the top of the AFL ladder after a come-from-behind win last night over the Sydney Swans. Alan Baskin reports.
2: After trailing for the first three quarters, the Dockers found their mojo late in the game to overpower the Swans 111-73 in the opening match of round 18. Frio's Murphy Reid has told Fox Footy it was good to come back from last week's loss to GWS.
3: We reviewed that game pretty quickly. It's obviously a five-day break, so it was a quick turnaround, and yeah, we just got so keen to come. We love playing in front of this crowd on Thursday night, and I'm glad we delivered for them.
2: Tonight it's Collingwood against North Melbourne at Docklands. Alan Baskin, Air Sport.
1: Hawthorne coach Sam Mitchell says forward Nick Watson will miss another week, ruled out of their clash with Carlton tomorrow night at the MCG due to a hamstring injury. While Mitchell says midfielder Connor Nash is still at least 4 weeks away.
4: Some sort of disc issue in his neck, which caused him to lose some strength in his arm. It's quite unusual, so we've had to go to some experts. He went to Sydney through the week and got some further treatment.
1: To rugby league now, and player of the series Nathan Cleary is backing Laurie Daly to retain the Blues coaching job next year. It's understood Daly's considering walking away after clinching a shock series win. But Cleary says he'd love to see him stick around for 2027. In the NRLW, the Broncos have beaten the Sharks 22-16 in Sydney. Broncos fullback Tamika Upton, who's become the first NRLW player to score 50 career tries, says it was a tough match.
5: I think our forwards are incredible. Sharks have got an incredible pack, so we knew that coming in, and I think our girls did a really good job.
1: Fly half Declan Meredith will make his Wallabies debut on Saturday against France after injuries to Carter Gordon and Ben Donaldson. Coach Joe Schmidt admits he wasn't expecting to use Meredith so soon.
6: He's been thrust into the role, and I'm excited, but I'm always apprehensive about anyone coming in and having to run the game.
1: Tennis and the women's finalists have now been decided at Wimbledon. Air Sport's Paul Walsh has the details.
7: It will be an old Czech Republic women's final on Saturday when Linda Noskova takes on Catalina Mukova for the Venus Rosewater Dish. 10th seed Mukova was victorious over Coco Gauff in three sets, 6-2, 1-6, 7-6, while the 9th seed Noskova proved to be too strong for Marta Kostyu, 6-4, 6-4. For Mukova, it will be her second Grand Slam final appearance, while for Noskova, it will be her first. Meanwhile, after 24 years, the Hewitt name is back into championship calculation here at Wimbledon, with Cruz Hewitt advancing to the semi-finals of the boys' draw after defeating seeds 14, 2 and 9, all in straight sets and all with relative ease. For the 17-year-old, there's still plenty to do.
8: I don't think the job's done yet. You know, I would love to play another good match next match. That's all I'm focusing on right now. But no, I am very happy. I'm just trying to stay level-headed, I guess.
7: Paul Walsh here at Wimbledon for Air Sport.
1: And Australian athletics star Gout Gout will miss the World Under 20 titles in the United States later this year after injuring his hamstring in training in Brisbane. Gout posted on social media confirming the injury and saying he was out for the season. The 18-year-old had been named for the 200 metres and the 4x400 relay in the Australian team in the championships, which will be held in Oregon next month. This is Air Sport Australia.
0: Triple UFM, it's 7:33 and a half, and looking, there's a bit of blue sky up there amongst the clouds. That's good, I think. It is good, isn't it? We like that. Going to hear from Emma Donovan now, from her debut album, Dawn, and the track Black Woman.

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7: Human freedom's fundamental, and justice a right. Equality's that thin line between wrong and right. When the earth is denuded, her creatures oppressed,

The wonderful Kev Carmody there, and Freedom from his third album, I think it was. And because I'm playing that from a compilation, which bizarrely was made in Canada. it's called Messages, Songs from the First Four Albums, and it is a really, really fine compilation. Wherever you get your Kev Carmody, and you should have it. If you don't have it, do yourself a favour. One of the great songwriters, the great Australian songwriters of all time, I reckon, Kev. He's still with us, but he's pretty old now, Kev, but a great human being. I don't know about you. There's a few things going on, and the Albatross Music Society are putting on a thing at the Shoalhaven Entertainment Centre. I'm hearing the vibe is pretty good. Actually, it's called And Juliet. I'm off to see it tonight with some friends. So it's good to be able to support local people doing amazing things. And I believe, because I interviewed them last year, I think they're all volunteers, just like all the people you listen to here on Triple U. Lots of people doing amazing things in our community, all for nothing, all doing creative, interesting things. And that's just fabulous. And you know, I think we all grow from that experience, I think. It's kind of like Darlene Briscoe sings, it's the heartbeat, isn't it? Triple UFM.

Dillian Briscoe there, the title track of her album. Actually, it's not the title track, it's Wawu. It's of her album from 2018. Take us up to the news now. We're going to go to the first sounds from Alice Springs, the Alice Kings. I ain't gammon, bro. And this is a collective of young, independent, Indigenous MCs ranging from 8 to 13 years old, rapping about the things that kids relate to here on Triple U FM. And I better get that right. Is that right? I think I've done the wrong thing there, but I've probably blown my time. We'll try.

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Triple UFM, and it is all of nearly 5 minutes past 8 o'clock here on your community radio station this Friday, the 10th of July, 2026. My name's Colin Hesse and I'm broadcasting from our Nowra studios where it's currently 8 degrees outside. Feels like 4 apparently. If you're in Ulla Dulla, it's a little bit warmer. It's 10 degrees in Ulla Dulla. Feels like 8. So, yes, we're expecting a partly cloudy day today, although the sun's streaming through my window here at Nowra, which is lovely. There's a bit of cloud around, though. I can see it. Areas of morning frost around the coastal ranges, which I can imagine this morning, and patchy morning fog. There is a slight chance of a shower today. A bit like the slight chance yesterday, and we didn't have any after about 10 o'clock, which was all right. We've done all right, but light winds out there as well. And the UV index is low as well. What wind there is coming from the west, southwest, which is why it's a little bit chilly, just a bit anyway. If you're in Ulla Dulla today, you can expect a maximum today of 14 degrees with that mostly sunny weather, 9 to 17 and mostly sunny on Saturday, 11 to 14 and sunny on Sunday. If you're around Nowra today, we can expect 16 degrees here in Nowra. Mostly cloudy, mostly sunny tomorrow, 4 to 18 degrees. A clearing shower on Sunday, 8 to 14. And Monday is the washing day, I reckon, 10 to 17 and mostly sunny. I like that icon there. It's just looking pretty good. Live traffic, well, I'm glad to say, last time I checked, there are no incidents, and that's still the case. So there's no incidents reported all the way from Wollongong down to Maria. So just take it easy on the roads, but you should be all right. And there are the trains on the South Coast Line are reported as to be running on time, which is good, notwithstanding issues with phones. I have to say, I felt like an old bloke when I was thinking about the, because I used to work on the railways, and I thought, you know, back in the day, about 40-odd years ago, it wouldn't have mattered if the phone system was down, because the trains had we had our own system, and they would just run anyway. Mind you, there were a lot more people employed in the railways those days, operating signal boxes, as I did. So we did our thing back in those days. In about 7 or 8 minutes, I'm going to have a chat to Paul McLeod, Uncle Paul McLeod from the Wreck Bay community, about NAIDOC Week, which it is. And, it's just what you do at this time of year. And I went up to the Nowra Showground on Wednesday, had a lovely time hanging out there, just chatting to people, lots of good people up there, and learned quite a few things too. And we might hear from a few of those people in the weeks to come about various things. But musically speaking, going to give you some Electric Fields now and the track Vision.

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8: 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And our guest, Paul McLeod, is ready and waiting to take my call. So Paul will join us in a moment, but I'm going to play a track as by way of introduction, if you like, by his brother Bobby McLeod. This is a track from recorded in 1988, written in 1973. It's called Wayward Dreams. 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

0: Thank you.
1: That was Bobby McLeod there, and a song which I'm... Actually, Paul will tell me what the song was. What was the song there? Wayward Dreams, wasn't it? Wayward Dreams.
0: Yes, Wayward. That old man took me up the mountain and said, son, this is your life. Showed me all my spirit dreaming, why there's so much strife. And that song that he wrote was about an elder that... one of the elders that was on the Aboriginal South Coast here for the Yuin Nation, Uncle Teddy Thomas. And Gubbu, his name was, and a traditional name. And he did a lot for the communities on the South Coast, like many of the elders did. And but Uncle Teddy was a very intriguing, interesting, and cultural person that I always had a lot of respect for. Mm. And Brother Robert showed me. You know, and then my life just changed and I started doing all my cultural stuff with him, travelling the world and, you know, looking after the Dunuj dances, which he put together. And then we started... I'm sorry, I go into five...
1: We've jumped in. The listeners might be wondering, in case you are, and you're hearing the voice of Paul McLeod, who's a member of the Wreck Bay community. And because this week is NAIDOC Week, that is National Aborigines and Islanders Day Observance Committee Week, if you like to unpick acronyms. NAIDOC Week has been around for 50 years, hence this year's theme of 50 Years Deadly. But the week and its origins have its origins in the 1938 Day of Mourning event that came to the surface during the 150th anniversary of the invasion of Australia by Europeans in 1788. There's been a fair bit of to celebrate among local community and to talk about those things, as you've already heard. We have Paul McLeod with us. Now, Paul, I know you are indeed a very busy man, and that's not an understatement. Paul is everywhere. But I saw Paul up at NAIDOC Week, the Family Fun Day on Wednesday at the Nowra Showground. And in a week of drizzling rain, the clouds parted more or less for what felt, as always, like a very positive event to me. How are you feeling about the Family Fun Day, Paul, and what does it mean to you and other community members to hold that event?
0: Oh, look, there's no words that can explain it. It's just one of them fantastic days where all the mob, when I say mob, I mean all the community, Aboriginal community, plus the wider community, all get together and just celebrate. They give away food, hampers, give free ice cream from different organisations like Black Seed, which Raminda started running, and a young girl from Wreck Bay, Mel Williams, is one of the ladies that looks after that place in Nowra. Is it Junction Street? I think it's... No.
1: It's in Kinghorn Street, Black Seed.
0: Kinghorn Street, And across the road from the IMB. And anyways, it's unexplainable. We even had our tent up there, the Rose Mumbler Retirement Village, which Mum, Aunty Gracie Coombs, a few, Aunty Rhoda Roberts, Nola Roberts, sorry, and a few other elders from the South Coast, under Deanna Davidson. There's that many of them that all got together and made sure that the Aboriginal Retirement Village was one of the first Aboriginal retirement villages in Australia. So we had our tent up there. All the stuff we had, it was gone by lunchtime,
1: Yes.
0: You can't describe it. It's just so wonderful. And everywhere I went, I just run into our community members. Hey, Brother Paul, how you going, Uncle? How you cousin?
1: You were a busy man, Paul. You were in demand. Paul, Wednesday's event, as I say, I got a great buzz out of being there. You could feel the vibe, which, as I say, was very positive. And of course, it being on during school holidays, there were plenty of kids around to having a whale of a time playing footy and carrying on like kids should do. But I suspect a lot of those stalls also tell a story about ongoing inequality in this society. Is that too harsh a judgment?
0: No. They do a connection to country for the wider public. That's what it is.
1: Mm.
0: And promoting that Aboriginal people are still here, still involved, and still communicating with the wider public. One of the best things I look at is that I always say to people, you never know who you're going to marry in years to come. And I always say to a lot of the public, your children's children's children's 10 generations could marry into Aboriginal community. And they look back on the past and they say how proud they are of their grandparents back then for what they did for the Aboriginal community and vice versa. Mm. So that's the way I look at things, you know, in a positive mannerism. There's a lot of stigma around, which I couldn't be bothered getting involved in. I'd rather just, you know, do what I do. I've been up to Shoalhaven Hospital as a volunteer working up there for about 46 years, and all the Aboriginal liaison officers went through. I've supported them all, and the one I'm with at the moment, young Ruth Hampton, fantastic worker. We go around, we drive a bus called Stomp, and as Shoalhaven talking to our mob project, and John King from Pioneer Bus Service donated that bus to Ruth, and I drive it, and then we take the doctors and practitioners out on field into different communities to make sure that everybody who can't make it to the hospital services get to understand that we're there to help the community, plus the wider public if they're walking through.
1: Paul, I reckon the listener can tell that you're a pretty positive person.
0: Yeah,
1: I guess, I mean, there are, of course, lots of things which are said about Aboriginal people which are not so positive. How do you deal with that after all these years? I mean, you know, you and I've been around on this planet for a while. How do you deal with the negativity that comes through?
0: Look, I look at it this way. I say to people, you know, go and hug a tree in the morning, put your hands on the tree and say, thank you, Mum, for breastfeeding me oxygen, and then give your respect back to the land and look at the beautiful scenery that's walking around, because you come from the land, there you shall return, and the land is our mother. And women are the boss, not men. We just participate to help. So all the negativity that goes on in our community, I try to say to the boys or the women, you know, if you need anything, always come and talk to me. I'm always there for you. I've been down that road a long time ago, but my life now is looking after everyone I can, because I'm trying to pay my respects back to my mother, who was a Christian lady, did a lot of work with the community, voluntary. So I do a lot of voluntary work, and then I work with those community people that are homeless, even if they're non-Aboriginal, and then just sit down and talk to them and have a yarn, you know, and try to change their way of thought to get them into a positive connection of understanding about, you know, if you need any help, come with me, we'll go and fix it up. So they're not left on their own if they've got hardship, you know. Even the people that come to the hospital, working with Ruth up there, looking after the Aboriginal community members when they're in hospital, I go and see a lot of the non-Aboriginal members as well, because one funny thing, can I just say this, please?
1: You can, Paul.
0: On Christmas Day, after I spent all day with my children out at Wreck Bay having Christmas dinner, because my wife has been passed for 12 months now and resting in peace, you know, from all the illnesses and sicknesses that have been going around from the PFAS. Mm. And anyways, I walked into the hospital and the nurses and the nums, they call them, said, Uncle Paul, someone left something here for you. And I said, no, please don't. And I opened it up and it was a Santa Claus suit. So I had to put it on and walk around the hospital dressed as Santa.
1: Well, you've got the beard.
0: The whole day, for the whole evening, right up until about 10, 11 o'clock at night, speaking to all the old people that were in there, you know, who didn't have visitors. And they all look for me to go and talk to them, and I do, you know, because I got a lot of respect for all the public and look after them. And then we get along really well with the hospital staff, and even Frank, the CEO, he's a wonderful guy. He come out of retirement to come back to look after that place. But what you were talking about with the, you know, the people that have that issue, we've got to work around it and we've got to help them because they've gone through trauma and, you know, I believe that there's always a connection that everyone can get hold of to get around issues that are affecting them. And as you look, when you work through the communities, because I was born on the veranda of Berry Hospital in the 50s, where no Aboriginal children were allowed to be born in hospitals back then, and moved up to Sydney, lived in Green Valley, played football up there for Kingsgrove Colts and George Juniors, two premierships. You know, I got picked in the Australian side. I was only 15. Then we come back home, and then I found the darling of my life when I was 17 and was together for 51 years. And, but, you know, stories like that where you can be mixed with the wider public and more different nationalities, come back home to your own public. Where I grew up out of Warragee or Wurragee, whichever way you want to pronounce it on the slang of language, is that we lived in tin shacks, you know, dirt floor, no electricity, no water. But I remember when I was 2 years old, Auntie Rosie Mumbler used to say, "I can smell that soap on you, Paulie Mac." And I was bathed in a tin tub when I was a baby, you know, and then I've got memories that will never leave my mind. So I've got a lot of respect for that.
1: You talk, I guess, there of, I mean, you're talking about helping people know where they come from and you're directing them. Thinking about where we are in this world in Australia right now, what do you think brings us together and how can we do more of that bringing together?
0: I can't speak for everyone, but I reckon just a little bit of respect of how are you today, you know, how are you going, you need any help, because that's the way I see things, you know, like we should have more open workshops. Young William Barton, he was...
1: fantastic didgeridoo player, yeah, fantastic
0: player. I haven't seen him for about 30 years, and he was the one who came around the world with Brother Robert and I, doing all the dancings in Canada, New York, everywhere. But I reckon, yeah, you know, like, do a lot of workshops with different communities, sit down and explain, you know, what culture's about, find out their side. I speak to all different nationalities around the world and I get a real good vibe from it in respect to, you know, we're all one people. I say to a lot of people, with that tree issue, when you touch the tree, always remember that we breathe out the negativity for the tree to breathe out the positivity, to give us life, to make us live, to make us walk. And I share those stories, and people say to me, "We've never heard it like that." And I say, there's a lot of stuff that we don't understand because we don't really look at it. We're just conditioned by the way society wants us to live. But it's not about that. It's about who you are, where you come from, the respect you have for your family, and how things, you know, move forward in a positive mannerism. I've got no other way to explain it, but that's the only way I can explain
1: Paul,
0: it.
1: I reckon that sounds all right to me. Paul, look, because I reckon a little bit of kindness goes a long way, and I think that's what you're talking about. Paul,
0: yes.
1: Look, I'm going to say thank you for your time this morning. I know you've got a busy day ahead of you. You've got a couple of things happening, more than a couple of things happening. But it's like,
0: yeah.
1: And Paul, I know you're a community elder out there at Wreck Bay, and look, I thank you so much for your time this morning, but also I know you do so much for our community in the Shoalhaven, all of us. And so I thank you for that and really appreciate you spending some time with us this morning here on Triple
0: and
1: U.
0: Don't forget, you've got to give me a cup of tea, right? That's the promise you made.
1: I did make that promise. And just for the listeners' benefit, the cup of tea is waiting.
0: It's sitting right there.
1: It's got his name on it.
0: And to everybody listening, I hope everyone has a wonderful day. And thank all the people who came up to the Nowra Showground for the NAIDOC Festival. All the tents that were there from all the communities, mainstream, everyone, you know, fantastic day. We should have it more often, and thank you to the City Council, Lord Mayor and everyone else. We did the raising of the flag on the Monday. Only Ruth couldn't make it, but Margaret Samoyes Sims, her niece, done a fantastic job, and I was there with her. I couldn't even speak because I was part of that process. And then Tuesday, we had the hospital, not the new grounds, but we have hospital made up downstairs. That was fantastic as well. And then Wednesday, and then Thursday with William, and now today, I couldn't have asked for a better week, you know. It's just, it's gobsmacking, and it's respectful that everything goes like this. So should be more of it. And everyone, thank you for listening to me jabbering on, because I don't know when to shut up.
1: Well, Paul, look, I reckon people get the good vibe, and that's fantastic. We're going to take this little segment out now with a thing called My Brother's Name by Kiana. Kiana is from Yuin Country, from our area, and it's a song about the way addiction has moved through her family and the scars it leaves behind. So it's a tough song,
0: yes,
1: but there's lots of love out there too. So let's think about that. And thanks again, Paul.
0: Yes. Well, women are the boss, like I said, and Kiana's music is beautiful.
1: Indeed. Good on you, mate.
0: All right, then. Thank you, my brother.

That was Kiana there, and quite a moving song about the impact that drugs can have on people, which, illegal drugs and legal drugs too, and that's not so good for you at times. 8:39, and thanks again to Paul McLeod for chatting with us this morning. We're going to rock it up a bit now with Dan Sultan and Ringing in My Ears from his self-titled album.

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Triple UFM, that was, of course, Emma Donovan from her most recent album, Till My Song Is Done and Change Is Coming. And before that, we heard of the Stiff Gins, of course, and from their most recent album, the song In My Way. As we head up towards 9 o'clock, which is only 5 or 6 minutes away, we'll hear from Ricky, Neil, and Supernova, Triple UFM.

Ricky Neal from First Sounds Volume 13 and Supernova. That's your lot with me. Thank you so much for your company this morning. Hope you have a great day and hope you can join me again next Friday morning for Friday Breakfast from 6 till 9. Rob Bell's ready and raring to go with Got the Message. And of course, after Rob's fantastic program, we've got Maggie's Farm with Margaret Gillespie and lots more coming your way here on Triple U, your Shoalhaven community radio station. Going to go out with Naomi Diane and Same Sky, also from First Sounds, Volume 13. See you later. Have a great Friday.

0: 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Such a dream. So traffic is flowing freely and the trains, because I just come from Kiama Station, are running on or close to time.
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0: There you go. Hello and thanks for joining me. This is Triple FM. You just heard, and if you just tuned in for the very first time, I'm Rob Bell, and I'm glad to have you on board. And many thanks to Cole for another great brekkie program and great interview this morning also. And Cole will be back 6 a.m. next Friday. I'm here until 11 o'clock, and Maggie's in with Maggie's Farm. By the way, today is the 10th day of July as we head to the tail end of NAIDOC Week, and hence the sound of Gondwanaland Project, as they were known back in the 80s with Charlie McMahon up on Deeds. In Triple UFM brought Gondwanaland Project to the Bomaderry RSL, along with Spy V, and absolutely blown away with Charlie McMahon on the Didge and Gondwanaland Project. Absolutely brilliant. What a great day. As commenced last week, I'm only playing Aussie material, all original, written, produced, released, 100% Aussie, no cover versions, and prove it, we can match it with the rest of the world. Written some great songs in Australia, and I'll continue to do that for all of July. Going to kick it off with the song Triple U Champion. Thanks to the late Jim Butler, Aboriginal guy who did a great program here on Triple U for many years and part of the mainstay of early Triple U FM. And he introduced us to the likes of Archie Roach, Kev Carmody, Coloured Stone and many others who we also brought down, including this group, as we were one of the very few, this is a true story, we were one of the very few stations across Australia that championed this song. This is the original recording before it was remixed and made into a big hit. I'm sure you'll recognise it.
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0: 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It's a week to recognise, reflect and listen to Aboriginal and Torres Strait Islander people.
1: Voices are vital, and so are our ears, because meaningful dialogue involves speaking and active listening. It's time for us to listen to our First Nations. They have so much to teach all of Australia. The Uluru Statement says, in 1967, we were counted. In 2017, we seek to be heard.

0: Yeah, from 1990-91, Yotha Yindi, Sunset Dreamin', and Jabana, and Treaty, of course. And Treaty was written by Yotha Yindi as a protest song, declaiming the failure of Australia's political leaders to fulfil the promise of a treaty between the black and white Australians. By the way, that song was the fifth biggest selling Australian record of the year in 1991. And lucky enough to catch them, you know, when you talk about what's your favourite concerts, you know, what's, you know, one of your five favourite concerts. And for us, anyway, it was Shell Harbour Workers, about 91, 92, when Yotha Yindi was there. And despite all their problems within the group, which they had a lot, they put in one of the best shows that I've ever been to anyway, way back in Yotha Yindi. You're with Rob Bell. 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
7: Hi, I'm Fiona Phillips, your federal member. When you work hard and save, you should be able to buy your own home. But right now, that feels out of reach for too many young people. First home buyers are being priced out of the property market. So the Albanese Labor government is levelling the playing field by reforming negative gearing and capital gains tax. We're helping local people get the keys to their first home sooner.
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0: Yeah, 22 minutes past nine. If you were listening earlier, you would have heard the interview with Paul McLeod, Wreck Bay, born and bred and moved out of the area, come back again and doing a lot of good in the area, as a lot of Koori people did. And not a lot of work out Wreck Bay or that area, and they moved away. Then, of course, a lot of them came back, as did Vic Sims, who in his early time was part of Cold Joy's entourage. He had a bit of a hit record with a song called Yo-Yo Heart, toured with Cole for a while and didn't quite make it and got himself into a little bit of strife here and there, ended up in jail. And he, while he was in Bathurst Jail back in 73, he produced a record, an album called The Loner. And with the help of RCA, they brought in a mobile recording unit to Bathurst Jail. This is how the story goes anyway, in 1973. And they produced an LP in one day. And I'm going to play the track. It's a beautiful track. It's called Living My Life by the Day by Vic Sims. It's all off this album called The Loner. And then I want to play a record that Gareth Jones, of a song that I wrote, actually, called The Year 2000. Hope you enjoy a couple of great tracks.

NAIDOC was birthed back in the 1920s by a pastor, William Cooper, who led the movement to acknowledge Indigenous people. It first started out as a day of mourning. Today, it's a week-long celebration where we celebrate the achievements of our Indigenous people.

0: Yeah, 29 minutes to 10 o'clock. For those people that remember the late Gary James, real name Gareth Jones, but he performed around the Shoalhaven and all over the place, Wollongong, South Coast. He went under the name of Gary James, passed away a few years back, doing the vocals and the backing on that track, the year 2000. And back at the start, Vic Sims, the late Vic Sims, lovely bloke. It's off the album called The Loner, Living My Life by the Day. And just think about that. In one day, he produced an album. Absolutely brilliant. Okay, you with Rob Bell. This is Triple U FM, and let's keep the music going. A quick story here. This year, Triple U FM celebrate 40 years that we've been around. And about March 1986, we did our first broadcast up on Red Rocks Reserve. We met in about September or October and formed committees, and then all these people came out of the woodwork who had all this experience and just a little experience with, and some of us just couldn't believe we were about to go on radio. A lot of us went down to 2EAR down in Maria to get some practice. I went up to 2WKT up on the Highlands and did a show up there, making sure that when we did go to air in March 1986, it would be pretty good. And not too, we were the first aspirant radio station to go to air 7 days a week, 24 hours a day. You can only do 1 week in a test broadcast, and we were up in Red Rocks in an old caravan. And cut a long story short, we had to decide, okay, Phil Dye, who was the president, we had to decide which was the first record we're going to play. We're talking records, we're talking cassettes, we're talking reel to reel, you know. And so I suggested a song called Black Boy and by Coloured Stone, and it was unanimously agreed. So here we go with the first record ever played on Triple U FM, Shoalhaven Community Radio, or SCR FM, I think we were at that stage, by Phil Dye, 12 o'clock, and I think it was about March 14th or 15th. And then we'll hear from Kev Carmody, Under the Wire. We brought Kev down to Nowra RSL, and throw some Archie Roach in there and Sarah Storer from Little Things, Big Things, Great. Three great tracks. It's all Australian music, produced, directed, and written for July, and yours truly.
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0: This is Black Boy.
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0: 13 minutes to 10 o'clock. 10 o'clock, we go back to Rocket Radio, back to the 50s and 60s, and playing all Australian produced, written, etc. music. So make sure you stick around for that. From Little Things, Big Things Grow, beautiful sound there of Sarah Storer and Archie Roach. And Colin reckons, Colin did Breakfast Program, reckons that's a steal off Bob Dylan's ballad of Hattie Carroll. Very similar, very, very similar. But really, who cares? They're both good songs. I think it's very similar also, to tell you the truth. Before that, Kev Carmody and Titus on The Wire, and Black Boy, Coloured Stone from March 1986, very first record played, and it was a record played on Triple U FM. I hope you enjoyed that. So, still got the record at home somewhere?
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0: Yes, indeed. Many thanks to all our sponsors. 10 minutes to 10 o'clock. Let's run up to the news with Bob Randall and Brown Skin Baby. They took my baby away. And we might go with the Wurrumpi Band, Black Fella, White Fella.
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We was on boat this morning, and there must be somewhere in the crowd there. Goes for you, thanks.